0: Premier Gospel, the voice of UK gospel.
1: Talk Baba, London, Nairobi.

A prayer from the Psalms. Blessed is the one whose transgressions are forgiven, whose sins are covered. Blessed is the one whose sin the Lord does not count against them, and whose spirit is no deceit. Blessed be the one whose sin the Lord does not count against them, and in whose spirit there is no deceit. Let all the faithful pray to you while you may be found. You are our hiding place. You will protect us from trouble and surround us with songs of deliverance. The Lord's unfailing love surrounds the ones who trust in him. Rejoice in the Lord and be glad, you righteous. Sing, all you who are upright in heart. Amen.

This is Levi and the Wolf of Woking, and I would like to say the verse John 3:16. For God so loved the world that he gave his only Son, that whoever believes in him shall not perish but have eternal life.

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0: The first part of Psalm 68. For the choir director, a song, a psalm of David. Rise up, O God, and scatter your enemies. Let those who hate God run for their lives. Blow them away like smoke. Melt them like wax in a fire. Let the wicked perish in the presence of God. But let the godly rejoice. Let them be glad in God's presence. Let them be filled with joy. Sing praises to God and to his name. Sing loud praises to him who rides the clouds. His name is the Lord. Rejoice in his presence. Father to the fatherless, defender of widows, this is God whose dwelling is holy. God places the lonely in families. He sets the prisoners free and gives them joy. But he makes the rebellious live in a sun-scorched land. O God, when you led your people out from Egypt, when you marched through the dry wasteland, the earth trembled and the heavens poured down rain before you, the God of Sinai, before God, the God of Israel. You sent abundant rain, O God, to refresh the weary land. There, your people finally settled, and with a bountiful harvest, O God, he provided for your needy people. The Lord gives the word, and a great army brings the good news. Enemy kings and their armies flee, while the women of Israel divide the plunder. Even those who lived among the sheepfolds found treasures, doves with wings of silver and feathers of gold. The Almighty scattered the enemy kings like a blowing snowstorm on Mount Salmon. The mountains of Bashan are majestic, with many peaks stretching high into the sky. Why do you look with envy, O rugged mountains, at Mount Zion, where God has chosen to live, where the Lord himself will live forever? Surrounded by unnumbered thousands of chariots, the Lord came from Mount Sinai into his sanctuary. When you ascended to the heights, you led a crowd of captives. You received gifts from the people, even from those who rebelled against you. Now the Lord God will live among us there.
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0: A prayer from the Psalms. Taste and see that the Lord is good. Blessed is the one who takes refuge in him. We will extol the Lord at all times. His praise will always be on our lips. The Lord is close to the brokenhearted and saves those who are crushed in spirit. The righteous person may have many troubles, but the Lord delivers him from them all. The Lord will rescue his servants. No one who takes refuge in him will be condemned. Amen.
1: Ladies and gentlemen,

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1: In Isaiah chapter 6, the Bible declares that the seraphim begin to cry one to another,

A prayer from the Psalms. The Lord is our light and our salvation. Whom shall we fear? The Lord is the stronghold of our lives. Of whom shall we be afraid? One thing we ask from the Lord, this only do we seek, that we may dwell in the house of the Lord all the days of our lives, to gaze on the beauty of the Lord and to seek him in his temple. In the days of trouble, he will keep us safe in his dwelling. He will hide us in the shelter of his sacred tent and set us high upon a rock. Teach us your ways, Lord. Lead us along a straight path. We remain confident of this. We will see the goodness of the Lord in the land of the living. Wait for the Lord. Be strong and take heart and wait for the Lord. Amen.

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And I give God all the praise and all the glory. 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And let's just continue to trust God and thank Him, because He is faithful. He's an awesome God and He's faithful. He loves us. So, Mama Boys, God bless.

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0: the second part of Psalm 68. Praise the Lord, praise God our Saviour, for each day he carries us in his arms. Our God is a God who saves. The Sovereign Lord rescues us from death. But God will smash the heads of his enemies, crushing the skulls of those who love their guilty ways. The Lord says, I will bring my enemies down from Bashan. I will bring them up from the depths of the sea. You, my people, will wash your feet in their blood, and even your dogs will get their share. Your procession has come into view, O God. The procession of my God and King as he goes into the sanctuary. Singers are in front, musicians behind. Between them are young women playing tambourines. Praise God, all you people of Israel. Praise the Lord, the source of Israel's life. Look, the little tribe of Benjamin leads the way. Then comes a great throng of rulers from Judah and all the rulers of Zebulun and Naphtali. Summon your might, O God. Display your power, O God, as you have in the past. The kings of the earth are bringing tribute to your temple in Jerusalem. Rebuke these enemy nations, these wild animals lurking in the reeds, this herd of bulls among the weaker calves. Make them bring bars of silver in humble tribute. Scatter the nations that delight in war. Let Egypt come with gifts of precious metals. Let Ethiopia bring tribute to God. Sing to God, you kingdoms of the earth. Sing praises to the Lord. Sing to the one who rides across the ancient heavens, his mighty voice thundering from the sky. Tell everyone about God's power. His majesty shines down on Israel. His strength is mighty in the heavens. God is awesome in his sanctuary. The God of Israel gives power and strength to his people. Praise be to God.
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And with 100 pages, it's our biggest yet. 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

us. 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Jesus, clean the music. 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

A prayer from the Psalms. Ascribe to the Lord, you heavenly beings. Ascribe to the Lord glory and strength. Ascribe to the Lord the glory due to his name. Worship the Lord in the splendor of his holiness. The voice of the Lord is powerful. The voice of the Lord is majestic. The Lord sits enthroned over the flood. The Lord is enthroned as King forever. The Lord gives strength to his people. The Lord blesses his people with peace. Amen.

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2: 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Close the doors. 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I said close the

A prayer from the Psalms. Your love, Lord, reaches to the heavens, your faithfulness to the skies. Your righteousness is like the highest mountains, your justice like the great deep. How priceless is your unfailing love. We take refuge in the shadow of your wings. 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Amen.

0: the Spirit.
1: Father, in the name of Jesus, we thank you for the gift of the Holy Spirit that you have released to every single one of us who will receive it. And loaded in the Holy Spirit is all the power, all the help that we need. So, Father, I pray today over your church, and I speak life, and I declare that your will be done in and through us, through your equipping, through your empowerment, through your daily walking with us, Father God. We have the power to become the sons of God and also to cause others to know you and become your children. Let the revival begin with us. Let the revival begin with me so that the world will see that you are God alone. We love you, Lord. Bless your children today. You've given them the power to overcome every obstacle and every challenge and everything that would seek to detour or destroy them. Today we have the power and we walk in it in Jesus' name. Amen.
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0: The first part of Psalm 69. For the choir director, a psalm of David, to be sung to the tune Lilies. Save me, O God, for the floodwaters are up to my neck. Deeper and deeper I sink into the mire. I can't find a foothold. I am in deep water, and the floods overwhelm me. I am exhausted from crying for help. My throat is parched. My eyes are swollen with weeping, waiting for my God to help me. Those who hate me without cause outnumber the hairs on my head. Many enemies try to destroy me with lies, demanding that I give back what I didn't steal. O God, you know how foolish I am. My sins cannot be hidden from you. Don't let those who trust in you be ashamed because of me. O sovereign Lord of heaven's armies, don't let me cause them to be humiliated. O God of Israel, for I endure insults for your sake. Humiliation is written all over my face. Even my own brothers pretend they don't know me. They treat me like a stranger. Passion for your house has consumed me, and the insults of those who insult you have fallen on me. When I weep and fast, they scoff at me. When I dress in burlap to show sorrow, they make fun of me. I am the favourite topic of town gossip, and all the drunks sing about me. But I keep praying to you, Lord, hoping this time you will show me favour. In your unfailing love, O God, answer my prayers with your sure salvation. Rescue me from the mud. Don't let me sink any deeper. Save me from those who hate me, and pull me from these deep waters. Don't let the floods overwhelm me, or the deep waters swallow me, or the pit of death devour me.
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0: A prayer from the Psalms. 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Amen.
1: Hallelujah. Is there anybody here that needs a blessing from God? The blessing that God gives, no man can take from you. Glory to God. Come on, quiet, say it. Say, bless me.
2: Bless me, Lord. Bless me.
1: Even me.
2: Even me.
1: Lord.
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1: Oh, it's the God I serve is worthy to be praised. All I can say is, Lord, you're my everything. Praise waiteth for thee.

0: Come on, I need some folk who know that God is worthy in the building to give him some worthy praise.
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2: 040 1111.

A prayer from the Psalms. Have mercy on us, O God, according to your unfailing love. According to your great compassion, blot out our transgressions. Wash away all our iniquities and cleanse us from our sins. Cleanse us with hyssop and I shall be clean. Wash us and we shall be whiter than snow. Create in us a pure heart, O God, and renew a steadfast spirit within us. 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Amen.

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0: The second part of Psalm 69. 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Take care of me, for your mercy is so plentiful. Don't hide from your servant. Answer me quickly, for I am in deep trouble. Come and redeem me. Free me from my enemies. You know of my shame, scorn, and disgrace. You see all that my enemies are doing. Their insults have broken my heart, and I am in despair. If only one person would show some pity, if only one would turn and comfort me. But instead, they give me poison for food. They offer me sour wine for my thirst. Let the bountiful table set before them become a snare, and their prosperity become a trap. Let their eyes go blind so they cannot see, and make their bodies shake continually. Pour out your fury on them, consume them with your burning anger. Let their homes become desolate and their tents be deserted. To the one you have punished, they add insult to injury. They add to the pain of those you have hurt. Pile their sins up high and don't let them go free. Erase their names from the book of life. Don't let them be counted among the righteous. I am suffering and in pain. Rescue me, O God, by your saving power. Then I will praise God's name with singing, and I will honour him with thanksgiving. For this will please the Lord more than sacrificing cattle, more than presenting a bull with its horns and hooves. The humble will see their God at work and be glad. Let all who seek God's help be encouraged, for the Lord hears the cries of the needy. He does not despise his imprisoned people. Praise him, O heaven and earth, the seas and all that move in them, for God will save Jerusalem and rebuild the towns of Judah. His people will live there and settle in their own land. The descendants of those who obey him will inherit the land, and those who love him will live there in safety.
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My soul rejoices in the Lord and delights in his salvation. My whole being exclaims, "Who is like you, Lord?" My tongue proclaims your righteousness and praises you all day long. Amen.

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A prayer from the Psalms. In you, Lord, we have taken refuge. 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Deliver us in your righteousness. Turn your ear to us. 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Be our rock of refuge, a strong fortress to save us. 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In your hands we commit our spirits. 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Amen.

Guys, I'm just grateful that I made it through this week. This week has been so busy, and I just feel like every week is getting busier by the minute. So much going on at school. It gives me the strength to wake up and get out of bed. Glory. And I just wanted to send out love and blessings and prayers to the kids today of Sekani School who will be doing their sports day today. Just praying for the kids that they'll manage it, but we'll still have a lovely time. Okay, guys, have a wonderful, wonderful day. Lots of love.

0: The first part of Psalm 71. O Lord, I have come to you for protection. Don't let me be disgraced. Save me and rescue me, for you do what is right. Turn your ear to listen to me and set me free. Be my rock of safety where I can always hide. Give the order to save me, for you are my rock and my fortress. My God, rescue me from the power of the wicked, from the clutches of cruel oppressors. O Lord, you alone are my hope. I've trusted you, O Lord, from childhood. Yes, you have been with me from birth. From my mother's womb, you have cared for me. No wonder I am always praising you. My life is an example to many, because you have been my strength and protection. That is why I can never stop praising you. I declare your glory all day long, and now, in my old age, don't set me aside. Don't abandon me when my strength is failing, for my enemies are whispering against me. They are plotting to kill me. They say, God has abandoned him. Let's go and get him, for no one will help him now.
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0: 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I want to make sure that they're fine if anything happens to me. 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

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In you, Lord our God, we put our trust. 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No one who hopes in you will ever be put to shame. Remember, Lord, your great mercy and love, for they are from of old. Do not remember the sins of my youth and my rebellious ways. According to your love, remember us, for you, Lord, are good. 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
1: You never really know how things are going to go on a What's Your Flavor Tuesday. Like, sometimes they just take a turn that none of us expected, and that's exactly what they did today. We've been speaking about unpopular opinions this morning. Sharon came through and she says, I'm not really a fan of that Mango song. And she was making reference to Nigel Lewis, Naked You Come, Naked You Go. And I'm like, Sharon, why not? Then Lisa, to my surprise, Lisa's really been challenging my friendship with her today. She says, I don't like that Mango song either. Lucia says, bring on the mangoes. I play this tune in my office when my boss is not in and we all catch a bop and it cheers us up.
2: 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Yes, I love a mango and I love that mango song.
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1: Hello, my name is Yvonne Brooks, pastor of New Jerusalem Community Church right here in the Second City, Birmingham. And this is your Spirit Charge for today. You may feel unseen today, faithful, consistent, but unnoticed. The Word of God assures us that the Lord sees. He sees your prayers, your service, your quiet obedience. Nothing done in love is ever wasted. God values what others may overlook. He remembers what feels forgotten. 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Be encouraged today. You are known by God, valued by Him, and never invisible in His sight.
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10: Good morning, I'm Donna Birrell. Andy Burnham is promising to finally fix the adult social care crisis in England and will hold a virtual meeting with the Conservatives and Lib Dems later. But Reform's Nigel Farage has hit out at the Prime Minister for not inviting anyone from his party. Japan says it's a race against time to rescue potential survivors of yesterday's earthquake. At least 13 people have died and others are trapped inside a shopping centre in Kumamoto. Several places have prayer have been vandalised at the shrine in Medjugorje. An image of Mary was defaced and an outdoor altar at St James's Church set alight. A church in Kent has had its windows repeatedly smashed by catapults. The congregation at the United Reformed and Methodist Church in Sheerness are having to hold services in the cafe after ball bearings were shot through the church's skylights. And those are this morning's headlines.
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2: Weather check.

0: very, very hot day for many, with the top temperatures peaking at 34 degrees. Yes, I said it, 34 degrees. And for Birmingham and the West Midlands, looking pretty much the same. Again, a very hot day, plenty of sunshine and very little in the way of cloud. Top temperatures is going to be 29 degrees, family. It's going to be another one of them hot ones. The heat wave is back. So make sure you stay warm. I was going to say warm. Stay cool and hydrated as you head on into this day.
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2: Wake up to the biggest gospel tunes. I woke up. Inspirational messages. And of course, some laughs. Wake up, it's a new day. It's Gospel Breakfast with Belinda. Right here on Premier Gospel.
0: Good morning and a happy Wednesday morning to you. It is indeed Gospel Breakfast with me, Belinda. I'm with you from now all the way up until 10 o'clock this morning, and we are going to have a time in the Lord today. Wednesdays are jam-packed. We're going to be learning a new word. We're going to be jumping into our Bible for Wisdom Wednesday. And of course, as always, I have got a Bible dilemma coming up for you, plus quiet hour as well. When I say jam-packed, I mean absolute jam-packed show. You don't want to miss any of it, nor do you want your friends and loved ones to miss any of it either. So if you haven't told someone to get locked in already, just give them a call now. Wake them up and say, get in touch. Stay connected with us, because Gospel Breakfast is about to be on. I have got so much wonderful music in this hour to get you into your Wednesday morning. It's that midweek point. Before we go any further, let us pray. So Lord, we just thank you for bringing us this far into the week. We thank you for your goodness, and always we want to thank you for your mercies on our life. For those who might be feeling weary on today, pray that you remind each and every one of us that we are filled with your grace. Renew our strength and help us to keep on pressing on in confidence. Remind us of your word in 2 Corinthians 12 verse 9, where it says that your grace is sufficient to keep us, and that your power is made perfect in our weakness. 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These things we ask of you in Jesus' name, and together as a family we say, amen.
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Israel Houghton there and Toby Mac, Darling Church, playing for you here on Gospel Breakfast this Wednesday morning. It's the midweek point, family. It's Wednesday today. Today is actually a Wednesday, and I'm making emphasis on that because on Monday I said happy Wednesday morning. I'm like, what am I doing? Why am I trying to rush away with the week? Well, it is Wednesday today, the 29th of July, 2026, to be specific, and a welcome in to a brand new day. I cannot wait for you and I to get into this lovely day together. We are going to have an absolute time. But before we do that, I've got more of a time for you because maybe you're feeling like I just need a word this morning. I've got that coming up for you in the form of your spirit charge. We've been blessed by Pastor Yvonne Brooks throughout this whole week so far, and how she manages to get so much word, so much inspiration, so much encouragement, so much nuggets in the space of just over a minute. I just don't know. But we're all going to find out and enjoy what she has to say this morning in the next few minutes. I want to tell you that if you're someone who feels overlooked, if you feel unseen, that Jesus knows you. And she's going to explain exactly how that works as well. That's coming up in the next few minutes. But for now,

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1: Hello, my name is Yvonne Brooks, pastor of New Jerusalem Community Church right here in the Second City, Birmingham. And this is your Spirit Charge for today. You may feel unseen today, faithful, consistent, but unnoticed. The Word of God assures us that the Lord sees. He sees your prayers, your service, your quiet obedience. Nothing done in love is ever wasted. God values what others may overlook. He remembers what feels forgotten. And He is at work even when you cannot yet see the fruit of your labors. Be encouraged today. You are known by God, valued by Him, and never invisible in His sight.
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Beautiful song there coming from Terran Wells with Known. We are fully known by the Lord and also loved by him. How powerful is it knowing that, you know, he knows all our faults. He knows everything that makes us not lovable and still he loves us. He knows our deepest thoughts, the things that nobody else knows, that those things that people, if they knew about us, they would treat us very differently. He knows all of that. And he still loves us, even when we don't love him, when we turn our back on him, when we don't listen, when we don't behave, he still loves us. That reminder this morning has got me, absolutely got me. I hope it's got you too. It's the Gospel Breakfast Show here on Premier Gospel. You can connect with me on 0303 040 1111. If you're new here and you've just locked in, you won't know what my name is. Well, my name is Belinda and I'm here with you all the way up until 10 o'clock this morning, taking care of you and making sure that you start your Wednesday morning in the right way. Wednesdays is all about new knowledge. So we've got our brand new word, our word of the day. Gonna see if you know what that is, and we're gonna be jumping into our Bibles with our Bible quiz question, and we've also got our Bible dilemma. All of this is in this jam-packed a Wednesday morning. The number you need, like I said before, is 0303 040 1111. That is the same number for WhatsApp, and if you want to give us a call live in the studio.

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NSL there and Saya with Saved. You are locked in to the Gospel Breakfast Show here on Premier Gospel this Wednesday morning. How are you doing, family? Let me know how you're doing this Wednesday. It's the final Wednesday in July 2026. Let me know how it is going for you. You can drop me a message on 0303 040-1111. How has the week been so far? If you haven't had any fun this week, you're about to have some this morning on Gospel Breakfast, because yes, I'm going to start putting your knowledge to the

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Femi Adonna with Wildfire. You know about them tunes? Do you know about them tunes? That's such a great one for a Wednesday morning. I'm talking about vibes, vibes upon vibes upon vibes. Love me a bit of Tafumi Odonna. If you just tuned in, welcome to you. Great to have your company. Good morning, Katie. Lovely to hear from you. She says, good morning, Queen B. Happy last Wednesday of July. It's always a pleasure hearing from you in the mornings. Well, sis, it's always a pleasure hearing from you. I'm so glad that you've reached out on 0303 040111. You can go ahead and follow just like our sister Katie has done. Especially now, because on Wednesdays, it's all about Bible knowledge, new words. We've got, you know, agony, uncle and aunt, all this stuff happening on the show. But we're going to start with our brand new word of the day. When I say new word, this is a new word to me, one that's not very commonly used. I want to know if you know the answer or if you know what it means. You know, we get to learn things. For me personally, right, see, like when I see a new word or I hear someone use a word that I haven't heard before, I try to use it multiple times in that day and in that week until it becomes a part of my vocabulary. It's just how I try to grow my vocab. And I know when me and you are talking, you probably think my vocab's quite low because I just chat like I'm sitting in my front room. But, you know, in certain settings, I try to get a little bit spooky. Anywho's, here is your word of the day. The word cacophony. What does cacophony mean? Charlie Alpha, Charlie Oscar. What's P again? Papa, that's it. Hotel, Oscar November Yankee. Cacophony. What is the meaning of the word cacophony? If you know, 0303 040 1111. And even if you're not sure, give it a go. You may just know it. The Holy Spirit may reveal it to you this morning. Cacophony. What does it mean?

Sinach there, ooh, with Confessions. My. If you didn't plan to go to church this Wednesday morning, sorry for you, because that one surely did take me to church. Ah! It's the Gospel Breakfast Show here on Premier Gospel. All manners of emotions are happening right now. I'm so far loving the tunes. I would love to take the credit and say that I've picked all of them, but I haven't. They've just been in the system. But when I tell you they are blessing my life here on this Wednesday morning. It's the 29th of July, 2026. If you just tuned in, welcome to you. Great to have your company. I hope you are doing well, and I hope that the tunes are truly ministering to you this morning. I mean, we do need to speak over ourselves. We do need to confess that all is well because we know who we are in Christ. If this month has not been so good for you and you're feeling like it's the end of the month, it's just a write-off, know that it is not. It is not a write-off at all. You just don't know how the Lord can turn things around the same way. Do connect with me on 0303-040-1111. 0303-040-1111. It is a Wisdom Wednesday, and we've got your new word of the day. What is the meaning of cacophony? What is the meaning of the word cacophony? I've got your answer coming up not too long from now, but you've still got another chance to get involved on 0303-040-1111.

0: Running over.
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Tim Godfrey with Glory place you here on Gospel Breakfast. Can you believe it's 7:45 already? I don't know where this morning is going, you know. It's absolutely flying by. Good morning to Ronnie, who's locked in, coming through with his attempt on what he believes our word of the day means. He says, giving God thanks for a new day, for his mercy and for his grace. Also, good morning to Mrs. Lillian. Great to have your company coming through. What she believes is the meaning of our word. The word is a cacophony. What is the meaning of the word cacophony? 0303 040 1111. Good morning to Laverne. She says, good morning, Sissy B, Hot Porridge Massive, Tola and the Premier Gospel team, thanking God for the sunshine. I won't even attempt to give you the meaning of the word, but I would like you to wish my daughter Nadia a happy birthday. Have a sunshine day. Good morning to you, Nadia, and a very, very, very happy birthday to you. I hope you have the most beautiful day. The sun is going to be shining for you. It's going to be a hot day, so make sure you get out and enjoy it. And like I always say, one day is never enough. Make sure you celebrate for the full-on week. May the Lord pour his blessings up on you on today, and may every dream that you have come through. Woo! I'm feeling good this morning. How about you? The answer to the question, the meaning of cacophony, is coming up in the 8 o'clock hour. Plus your news and weather update. And of course, the track of the week. You still got

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1: Good morning, I'm Donna Birrell. Andy Burnham is promising to finally fix the adult social care crisis in England and will hold a virtual meeting with the Conservatives and Lib Dems later. But Reform's Nigel Farage has hit out at the Prime Minister for not inviting anyone from his party. Japan says it's a race against time to rescue potential survivors of yesterday's earthquake. At least 13 people have died and others are trapped inside a shopping centre in Kumamoto. Several places have prayer have been vandalised at the shrine in Medjugorje. An image of Mary was defaced and an outdoor altar at St James's Church set alight. A church in Kent has had its windows repeatedly smashed by catapults. The congregation at the United Reformed and Methodist Church in Sheerness are having to hold services in the cafe after ball bearings were shot through the church's skylights. And those are this morning's headlines.
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3: What do you need to know? It's going to be another hot day. Top temperatures in London is going to be around 34 for Birmingham and the West Midlands. It's going to be more around 29 and it's going to be a hot day. It's going to be a hot day. Heatwave is back. I believe they're staying for at least the next 24 hours. So make sure you are staying hydrated. Make sure you look after your skin if you're heading out into the sun. But also do make sure you get some. Make the most of it, family. Make the most of it. Essentially, it's going to be another hot one.
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3: I know, that's right. This is exactly where you get the biggest gospel tunes ever. And you know what? Coming up in the next hour, it's going to be choir hour. Back-to-back choir tunes. That's kicking off at 9 a.m. Between now and then, I'm going to give you the answer to what our word of the day is. I've got your Wisdom Wednesday question. And we've also got our Bible school, our Bible dilemma. So we've got lots jam-packed into this 8 o'clock hour. If you're just tuning in, welcome to you. Great to have your company. Just like Lisa, she sent through a message. She says, good morning. Good morning, Queen Bee. Praise God for another glorious sunny day. Just popping off to the shop for Pebbles cat food. Sadly, I don't even know how the word is spelt, much less the meaning of the word cacophony. Cacophony is the word of the day. Asking if you know the meaning to it. Had some great answers coming through. All will be revealed in the next 6 minutes. But before then, right now, you know what time it is.
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6: Hey guys, how are you doing? This is Jermaine Edwards, and you are a part of the Art Porridge Massive with the Queen Belinda on Premier Gospel. This is your track of the week, not forget. This song came from a place of gratitude to God, you know, remembering where we're coming from, remembering what we used to have back then, where we are now, and just looking at the changes in the world, you know, where people may want to move on and they may not remember that God was in the beginning of their discipline, and God was in the beginning of their principles that they apply to their lives. And we may want to feel like it was our intelligence. And the Bible is saying everything that we must give God thanks. We remember Him in everything that we do. God is the reason why we're breathing. God is the reason why we can move and walk. And any day that day comes when we're not able to move anymore, when we are sick, then we are going to be depending and we're going to be asking God, please, can you, you know, come through for us, or can you heal us? So this song is that I'm not forgetting God, no matter how high, no matter how low, we will not forget God.

0: Sarah Tabo today, all clear. Face you here on Gospel Breakfast. It's like she's actually talking about specifically today where there is not a cloud in the sky. It definitely is going to be all clear, all sunny. Top temperature is going to be 34 degrees in London. It's another one. It's going to be another scorcher, family. But let's not complain about it. Let's try to enjoy it as much as we can. If you just logged in, welcome to you. Great to have your company. And you are just in time for the big reveal. The big reveal is the word of the day. The meaning of the word of the day. So the word of today, the new word, is cacophony. I don't know why I'm tripping over the word today. So many of you coming through with your attempts for what you believe it is. Loving your answers. Good morning to Julie, by the way. She says, where's my manners? Let me start again. Good morning, Belinda and the Hot Porridge Massive. God is so good. I hope you are all having a blessed day. She says, I thank God for what is seemingly a small blessing, such as not having to pay for my bus journey today as the machine on the bus was not working. Oh, look at God. You're right, sis. It is absolutely the small things. She also came through what she believes is the answer to the meaning of the word cacophony. She says, when I was younger, I used to read a lot. Whenever I came across a new word, I'd memorize the spelling and the meaning. So you're one of those. You're one of those, are ya? I wasn't like that as a child, but now I am in my adulthood. I'd definitely be trying to learn the words. Now, so many answers came through. Many of you were right or you got close to it. Belinda, my new cuss. Yeah. Good morning to you, Anita. I'm glad that you are here now. Abimbola has come through. Let's see if she knows what the answer is.
1: Good morning, Queen Belinda. It's Abimbola. Cacophony means loud and harsh mix of sounds. So, like an orchestra who's completely off in their music. Anyway, have a blessed day. And good word.
0: Thank you so much for that, Abimbola, that breakdown. And do you know what? Hot Porridge Massive. I am completely impressed because y'all were coming through, pretty much said very much that same answer or something close. Now, like I said, when I learn a new word, if it was a new word for you today, see if you can throw it into a sentence so it becomes a part of your vocabulary. Like for this next track I've got coming up, some may say it's a great tune. Some may say it's a cacophony of noise. I don't know. You let me know.

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2: Hello, my name is Yvonne Brooks, pastor of New Jerusalem Community Church right here in the Second City, Birmingham. And this is your Spirit Charge for today. You may feel unseen today, faithful, consistent, but unnoticed. The Word of God assures us that the Lord sees. He sees your prayers, your service, your quiet obedience. Nothing done in love is ever wasted. God values what others may overlook. He remembers what feels forgotten. And He is at work even when you cannot yet see the fruit of your labors. Be encouraged today. You are known by God, valued by Him, and never invisible in His sight.
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there with Never Gonna Let Me Down. Oh, what a mighty God we serve. Family, I don't know how I'm going to make it through choir hour this morning, because you know when it gets to choir hour, I completely get lost in the music, but I'm already lost in what's going on in the show. Thoroughly enjoying how these songs are ministering to me. 0303 040 1111. Let me know how they are ministering to you today as well. But Anita, she sent through an image of her, not her, but someone dancing, a gif of somebody dancing, really getting down. So I guess she was definitely enjoying the Oh Happy Days, coming from Titoff and Big Ali. Now, good morning to Sharon. Sharon says, good morning, Belinda. How are you? What's this? I'm doing great, thank you. How are you? Do let me know. She says, a cacophony is a mixture of unpleasant sounds like a loud car horn, a barking dog, and sirens all at the same time. Do you know what? That sounds like what happens outside my window at home every now and then. I'd be like, ah, it's just a cacophony of noise. That's not what I used to say, but that is what I'll be referring to it as going forward, now that I know the meaning of such words. Listen, you see, by the end of the year, y'all gonna be sick of me and all these big words that I'm gonna be using for absolutely no reason. Now, when I think of the Bible and large sounds and the impact of large sounds, there's a particular Bible story that comes to mind, and I wonder if you know which one that is. I'll give you a clue. In the Bible, it talks about there was a tumbling down of, after 7 days of marching, seven trumpets and one great sound. What was it that came tumbling down? Hit me up on 0303 040 1111. What came tumbling down after 7 days of marching, seven trumpets and one great sound? I'm pretty sure you know the answer to it. And as a bonus, who led the charge in that matter?

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If you like that sound, be sure to tune in to Tanique, 8 p.m. here on Gospel, on Premier Gospel later on this evening with Hip Hop Sessions. She'll be playing new things all like that and so much more. And what she also does, which I love, is she'll be introducing some new tracks that we've never, ever heard before. Tanique, Hip Hop Sessions tonight, 8 p.m. right here on Premier Gospel. For now, answer this question. In the Bible, what came tumbling down after 7 days of marching, 7 trumpets and 1 great sound? 0303 040 1111. And for a bonus point, let me know who led the charge.

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I am definitely going to be sharing that in quiet hour today. So all that's coming up in the next 20 minutes. Before we get there, here is the answer to the Wisdom Wednesday Bible quiz question. The question was, what in the Bible, what came tumbling down after 7 days of marching, seven trumpets, and one great shout? The answer I was looking for was the walls of Jericho as led by Joshua. And do you know what? Every single one of you, Hot Porridge, got the answer right. I am so happy and so proud of you. If you weren't sure and you didn't get involved, you can read the full story in the book of Joshua. This particular happening took place in chapter 6. Good morning to Marlon, who is a lot, and he says it was the walls of Jericho led by Joshua and his band of men. Great to have your company, bro. Nissy came through with the same thing as well. Thank you so much for being a part and everybody else who got involved. The questions don't stop there. No, because I've got your Bible dilemma coming up not too long from now. So what I need is for all the agony aunts and agony uncles to step up to the front. Your wisdom is required. We've got another letter from someone who needs your help. They need your advice. That's coming up in the next few minutes.

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going on and on, playing for you here on Gospel Breakfast this here Wednesday morning. What a Wednesday morning it has been. Jeez, you absolutely loving the vibes today. On this particular one, I think Take Six sound a little bit, just a little bit like Commission, just a tad. But I'm not mad at that era. As a matter of fact, when the tune started playing, I had to think, is it a Thursday? Is it Gospel Reloaded yet? No, it's not. But that will be tomorrow at 9 a.m. DJ Clive Rima gonna be in the house with Gospel Reloaded. This is where he takes us on a journey back in time, playing us some of the biggest classics from way back when. You don't want to miss it. You absolutely don't want to miss it. Make sure you are tuned in for that. Good morning, Natalie. Natalie sending me a letter of her own before I read you out our Bible Dilemma letter. Natalie says, good morning, Queen Bee and the Hot Porridge Master. I feel like I've been cheating on you by letting Ibe be the first message that I sent in yesterday. As a daily listener, I want to say God bless you for leveling up every day and for bringing us all into fellowship and to worship, plus the jokes and the great conversation. Well, I'm not quite a newbie, but new messaging you. Keep the tunes are coming. Natalie. You were cheating on me with Ebes, but it's fine. It's absolutely fine. I'm glad that you have reached out today. It is lovely to get that message. Make sure it is not the last one. As a matter of fact, you might be able to help out with this Bible dilemma that I've come through. All agony aunts and agony uncles, do step up to the front. It reads as this. Dear Hot Porridge Massive, I really could do with some advice. I've always tried to do the right thing. I've worked hard, stayed loyal to my family, and never caused any trouble. My younger brother, on the other hand, couldn't wait to leave. He took what belonged to him, disappeared, and wasted it all with one bad decision after another. Eventually, he came back with nothing. I thought he'd at least have to earn some of everyone's trust back, but instead, my dad welcomed him home with open arms and even threw a huge party. I can't lie, I'm hurt. I've spent years doing the right thing, yet it feels like my faithfulness has gone unnoticed while my brother's mistakes are being celebrated. People keep telling me I should be happy that he's home, but all I feel is resentment. Am I wrong for being overlooked, for feeling overlooked, or should someone finally acknowledge everything good that I've done? Signed, an older brother who's finding it difficult to forgive. Let me know which Bible character you think wrote this, who he's talking about, and what advice you would give to him.

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9: Good morning, I'm Donna Birrell. Andy Burnham says he's determined to finally fix adult social care in England as he prepares to hold cross-party talks on the issue. It's understood England and the rest of Europe could boycott the World Cup over FIFA's plan to sell stakes to private investors. UEFA and Andy Burnham are among those who have expressed anger. Rescuers are battling to find survivors in the rubble of a shopping centre disaster in Japan. 13 people died after an explosion ripped through a shopping mall in Kumamoto after an earthquake. Several places of prayer have been vandalised at the shrine in Medjugorje in Bosnia. Police are investigating after a church in Kent had its windows repeatedly smashed by catapults, and fresh heat health alerts have come into effect for parts of England. And those are your headlines.
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8: That's right, you are a part of the Hot Porridge Massive. Whether you're new or you've been here for a while, we are going to have a wonderful time in this hour because it's choir hour. Yes, back-to-back choir tunes all the way up until 10 o'clock this morning. If there's a choir song that you'd love to hear, one that you really need to hear to get you going through your Wednesday morning, or one that just, you know, really resonates with you and you feel like it's going to not just bless you but bless everyone else this morning, then do let me know what that is on 0303 040 1111. 0303

0: Dilemma. If you missed out on it, don't worry. I'm going to share it again with you so you can let me know which Bible character you think wrote it and also what advice you would give to him today. Again, if you're new here and you don't already have this number stored in your phone, why not add it right now? It is 0303 040 11 11. It's about time for us to jump into our choir hour with a classic coming from Donald Lawrence, taking us way back. Nav LB, thank you so much for bringing this one back to our remembrance.
1: It's choir hour with Belinda right here on Gospel Breakfast.
2: Let the kings worship the Lord. Let me hear your words of worship. Let me hear your words of worship. Come on, y'all, talk to him. Say, you come.
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2: He's an aristocrat.

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1: There's power
0: when you speak. So be mindful of the words you release. See.

0: I came to tell you.
1: There is a king.
0: Let the kings worship him today. Let the kings worship him. Come on, y'all, let's say it one more time.
1: You come from royalty.
0: It's an aristocrat.

I know that some of you been molested. I know that some of you been struggling. I know that some of you been talked about. I know that some of you got lower self-esteem. But I came to tell you that there is a king. I know that some of you are struggling with addictions. I know that some of you are struggling with financial issues.

Donald Lawrence and the Tri-City Singers there with There Is a King in You, kicking off our choir hour this Wednesday morning. Such a powerful song and a reminder to us that there's a king in us. Jesus lives in us. There is a king in us. Sometimes we forget who we are. We really forget the power that dwells in us. But be reminded that there is a king in you on today. Thank you so much. All the messages coming through with what you believe is the answer to who wrote this letter that I have received, asking for some advice, coming from our Hot Porridge Massive Agony Aunts and Agony Uncles. If you just locked in, you would have missed the letter. So let me just do a recap for you. It says that this person has always done the right thing. They've worked really hard and stayed loyal to their family. Never caused any trouble, but the younger brother wasted everything and now has come back, and he's getting poured out with lots of love, so much so that the dad is even throwing a party for the son that was gone. Now, the brother who stayed is saying that he's feeling very overlooked. He's feeling some resentment and he wants to know, is he wrong for feeling the way that he feels? He's really struggling to forgive his brother. Who wrote this letter? Who was he talking about? And what advice would you give to him? Do let me know what your answer is on 0303 040 1111. That's 0303 040 1111. What advice would you give?

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1: Bonnie Morgan and New Ye featuring his son there at the end with Inspire Me. You done good, son. I love that. I love that. I love that. Absolutely love that tune. It's Quiet Hour here on Gospel Breakfast. It is the 29th of July, 2026. That means it's the last Quiet Hour for this month. Only for this month. The Quiet Hour will continue next week, but next week will be August. As a matter of fact, this weekend, we are rolling on into August. Cannot believe how quickly this month has flown by. Now, speaking of Volney Morgan and how he ended that song by saying, "You did good, son," and there is a particular son who would have loved his dad to have said that to him as well. I read out a letter which came speaking from an older son who was very disappointed that his younger brother had gone off, squandered everything he had, came back, and rather than being rebuked or having to earn it back, his dad threw him a party. I asked you, which Bible character was this involving? And what advice would you give to them? Everybody got that right. They said it was the brother of the prodigal son, talking about the prodigal son and coming through with some great advice that you would have given. Thank you so much for sharing. Yvonne, lovely to hear from you today. She says, my advice would be to humble yourself. The first will become last and the last will become first. This is from Yvonne in Leeds, but still at the Commonwealth Games, which is in Glasgow. How is it going? How are you enjoying it? Do let me know. The first shall be last and the last shall be first. I mean, this is true. The Bible says it. A little bit harsh, I think. You know, we're trying to console the brother, sis. But I have had also a letter come through from Auntie Nat, one of our agony aunts as well. And maybe this letter will resonate with you if you feel like you've been overlooked in some area of your life, maybe in your church, maybe within your family. And it reads as this. Dear big bro, we see you and your dad. You had your dad's back with you all the time. And you were holding things down. You're a legend. No one can deny that. But here's the thing. Your brother, the prodigal son, was lost, trying hard to find himself in all the emptiness of the world. And when he came back, to his senses, he ran back home to your dad. The thought was good towards him, and it was for a good cause of the celebration, not because you didn't deserve a party too, but because your little brother was dead and came back to life. Imagine it like that. You're not being ignored or overlooked, but his return means there's hope. And where there is hope, there is joy. Coming from your loving aunt, Auntie Nat. Natalie, so beautifully put. Thank you so much for sharing that. Maybe that resonated with you because you might be feeling a little bit overlooked right now as well. You never really know what people are going through. Like sometimes we gather in the morning, we have fun, we share scriptures, we encourage each other, but we don't really know what people are going through in their separate homes. If there was a scripture that you would share with the brother or someone who is going through a time of feeling overlooked, feeling like no one sees them, even feeling like maybe they feel like God doesn't see them, what scripture would you give to them today? 0303 040 1111. Maybe you've gone through a period of feeling overlooked and the Lord has shown up for you, or he gave you a scripture to carry you through. What was that scripture? Do connect with me and let me know so we can encourage somebody on this morning. And while we're doing that, I've got a couple of songs which are really easy to catch if you've never heard them before, but great sing-alongs to get us into the presence of the Lord.
2: Come on, tell them today.

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Bishop Charles E. Blake and the West Angeles Kojic Choir there with Lord Prepare Me to Be a Sanctuary, an absolute classic that is. Before that, we had Todd Galberth with Lord You Are Good. We absolutely do serve a good, amazing, wonderful Father. It's the Gospel Breakfast Show here on Premier Gospel, and it is choir hour as well. A few more choir tunes taking us up to the 10 o'clock hour before I hand you over to Ibe. Thank you so much for all your lovely messages and for your request. Natalie has requested something coming from William Murphy, and I think he might have done it with Shekinah Glory Choir. It might have been. That's coming up in the next few minutes. In the meantime, I've also been asking you what scriptures you would share with someone who feels like they are the older brother of the prodigal son. Someone feeling a little bit overlooked, feeling left behind, feeling that no one has seen that they've always put in the work and that they have stayed loyal. What scripture would you use to encourage them on this morning? Good morning to Claire. She's come through. She says, Belinda, I trust that you are well. An encouraging scripture is going to be coming from Romans 8:28. That's my favorite scripture of all times, you know, sis. She says, and it reads, and we know all things work together for the good of those who love the Lord, who are called according to his purpose. She says, all things means even in pain, in disappointment, in loss, and when we are waiting on something. I hope this encourages somebody today. Claire, thank you so much for sharing that. What scripture would you share with someone who's feeling overlooked and left behind on this morning? 0303 040 1111. That's 0303 040 1111. I've actually got a classic Kirk Franklin coming up not too long from now as well, as we are leading up to the Gospel Gardens, a festival which is taking place this coming Sunday. Let me give you an intro. I wonder if you know which tune this is. This album is dedicated to... This album is... Do you know which tune that is? 0303 040 1111. While you're trying to figure out that, how about we listen to this William Murphy with The Sound.

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0: Calling Joy, Toby, Kofi, Marsha, Mercy, Peace, Tolu, Olu, Daniel, Leroy, Samuel, and Karen. I know it's been a while. It's time to come home.
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classic Kurt Franklin and the family with Blessing in the Storm. Remember, you will be able to see Kurt Franklin this coming Sunday at the Crystal Palace Bowls for the Gospel Garden Festival. Tickets are available. Just Google search for Gospel Garden Festival and you'll be able to see him along with the likes of the Fred Hammond, Mercy Chinwo, Tasha Cobbs-Leonard, whose interview I shared yesterday here on Gospel Breakfast, and also Jurib as well. Definitely an event you do not want to miss. Before that, we had The Sound coming from William Murphy and

0: man, Natalie. You've been sleeping on me before, but what a tune to request for this quiet hour on today. It is almost time for me to head on out of here. Thank you so much for your messages that have come through. Andrew in Streatham, good morning to you. He's saying that we need to pray for rain to cool down this weather, especially, I think, with the forest fires in France. It might have been in Bordeaux or something like that. So, yes, we definitely are praying that God will take control of that. Almost time for me to head on out. But before I do that, I want to pray for those who, like the prodigal son's brother, might be feeling a little bit overlooked. Thank you for all the scriptures that you sent through to encourage. But if that's you, then let us just pray. And maybe you know someone who's in that situation as well. Do utter up a word of prayer for them. Lord, we just thank you for being God. And for that person who's feeling overlooked or unappreciated or forgotten on today, remind them that you see every act of faithfulness, every sacrifice, and every quiet moment of obedience. Guard our hearts away from comparison and from resentment, but instead fill us with gratitude and compassion and joy for others. Help us to find our identity in your love and not recognition in the likes, in the celebrations of people, but only what you say. Help us to find our identity in that. These things we ask of you together as a family on this Wednesday morning. Let us say amen.
1: I want to introduce to you right now a close friend and brother. To me, he is one of the best interpreters of song and spoken word. My friend, Pastor Marvin Winans.

0: the Lord at all times. If it wasn't time for me to run on out of the studio, I'd have asked you where in the Bible would you find that scripture, but I ain't got time because Ibe's already here. But you will find it in Psalms 34 verse 1. I will bless the Lord at all times. Hezekiah Walker taking us back to 1998 with that one. Ibe.
1: Yes, man, I'm feeling, you know what, I remember I came in and I said there's a bit of a Pentecostal vibe in here. And there's nothing like these old tunes. There is nothing like these tunes, man.
0: This is a bit of me.
1: I miss this era.
0: Directing my imaginary choir right
1: Come
0: now.
1: On. Yeah, you're doing the altos. Altos! Sopranos, tenors,
0: and
1: yeah.
0: then everyone else. Come on in together. Ibe's going to be taking care of you from 10 o'clock. Family, I'm here again tomorrow from 7 a.m., God willing, where we get to really get into some tunes because you will be in charge of the show and you will be picking the tunes for the people's playlist. Ibe, I hear that today's a big day.
1: It is a big day. It's our boss. He's been with us. For 24 years, that's Moyo. He's been with Premier for 24 years.
0: 24 years?
1: Yes, 24 years. If he was here, he'd probably say, thank you. That's very kind of you. That's his words, isn't it?
0: And then he'd blush.
1: He'd blush, yeah. Very kind of you.
0: He's been hiding quite a bit this morning. It's because he doesn't want me to jump on him and give him a big hug. But do you know what I'm going to do? I'm going to do exactly that.
1: I had an idea. You know, with the
0: the mics are up, so just know.
1: With the requests.
0: Oh.
1: Any requests that you don't get, should we roll them over to my show?
0: Yeah. Go ahead.
1: Let's do that.
0: Ibe's going to be here from 10. I need to go. The news is up at the top of the hour. Then you're going to be in for a time for the next few hours. Remember to tune in to Tanique tonight from 8 o'clock with Hip Hop Sessions. Stay blessed. Walk good.
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1: Good morning, I'm Donna Birrell. Prime Minister Andy Burnham will reveal more about his social care plans for England before holding cross-party talks later. The Conservatives and Liberal Democrats say they'll attend, though Reform UK and the Greens haven't been invited. It's understood England could join a European boycott of the World Cup if the tournament's commercial rights are sold off to private investors. Japan's Prime Minister says multiple people remain trapped inside a shopping centre that exploded after an earthquake in the southwest of the country. 13 deaths have been confirmed. A fire has severely damaged a historic church in Leicester overnight. Fire crews remain at the scene of the blaze at St Andrew's Church, and police are investigating after a United Reformed Church in Sheerness in Kent had its windows repeatedly smashed by catapults. And those are your headlines.
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1: Hey family, good morning, good morning, good morning. It's Wednesday and you've made it halfway through the week, and give yourself a pat on the back. This is Daytimes with your boy Bay Giant Killer on Premier Gospel, and for the next 3 hours, we're turning your Wednesday into a celebration. First things first, big shout out to Belinda!
2: Wrong mic.
1: Is that the right one?
2: Co one.
1: There you go.
2: We've done,
1: big shout out to Belinda.
2: Yay, me.
1: You always make the journeys in fun.
2: Aw.
1: Yeah. I have to say this. A few years ago when I was doing the school run, you made our journeys fun.
2: Oh, thanks.
1: Yeah.
2: That's what I'm here to do. You know, I'm here to combat that unpopular opinion that I am not funny. I am.
1: You are funny. Listen, I remember there was a time when I was driving through the back streets of where I live, and it's very sort of like farmy roads, and it was flooded and we couldn't get through. We were stuck for a while, but you made it fun, so thank you. I never
2: That's
1: thought
2: what
1: I'd
2: I'm
1: say
2: here
1: that.
2: To do. Yeah. Aww, you trying to make me cry up in here.
1: Yeah,
2: well, I will not.
1: It was fun because we were stuck in a situation. Me and my son couldn't get anywhere. But we were listening to you and you made it fun, so thank you.
2: Do you know what? It's the Hot Porridge Massive. I feel like they bring the best out in
1: they
2: me.
1: Do. They do.
2: They are a hilarious bunch of people they to start are. The day with. I
1: they
2: love
1: are.
2: Them
1: so they are funny.
2: Much.
1: And Tola as well, when he's...
2: When... Did I say Tola? I don't believe I did.
1: Well, big up to the Hot Porridge Massive and Belinda. And listen, family, wherever you are, maybe you're in the car, you're at work, you're at home, you know, making that second cup of tea or coffee. You know, some people need coffee to survive. Want to make you smile. Want to make you smile this morning. Now, coming up, we've got your blankety blank scripture, Spirit Charge. We've got your Giant Killer Jukebox and loads of opportunities for you to join in. So let's make this Wednesday work. I want to make it work. Can we do that? Of course we can. Let's go.
3: I knew God was with me. I always used to pray. My prayer was I asked God to not to let the devil kill me out here while I was in the streets before I could get back. But I said, if you give me one more chance at life and music, I promise you, I'm going to shout you out and I'm going to testify, and we're going to have a little church up in there.

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Chantel Rotendo and Psalm 51, and before that we had Charlie Wilson, I'm Blessed, and I got a wonderful message from Imani saying about Charlie Wilson, Blessed. His story is incredible, absolutely incredible. Was a part of a group called The Gap Band, which were big in the 70s, early 80s, had some huge hits and fell on hard times, but God really picked him up. When they say... when God picks you up from the gutter and cleans you up, that's exactly what his story was like. Absolutely fantastic. So I want to ask the question for today. If you had a theme song that played every time you walked into a room, what would it be? Would it be something full of energy? Would it be a worship anthem, an old school gospel classic, or maybe a song that just makes you smile every time you hear it? Now, this should be fun. 0303-040-1111. If your life had a theme song, what would it be? Hit me up on the WhatsApp. Gonna play mine in just a few moments. Just to let you know that Spirit Charge is coming up next, and we're also gonna be playing Blankety Blank Scripture. But in the meantime, if I had a theme song, it would be this.

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2: Hello, my name is Yvonne Brooks, pastor of New Jerusalem Community Church right here in the Second City, Birmingham. And this is your Spirit Charge for today. You may feel unseen today, faithful, consistent, but unnoticed. The Word of God assures us that the Lord sees. He sees your prayers, your service, your quiet obedience. Nothing done in love is ever wasted. God values what others may overlook. He remembers what feels forgotten. And He is at work even when you cannot yet see the fruit of your labors. Be encouraged today. You are known by God, valued by Him, and never invisible in His sight.
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0: Sunday and Take Over Me playing here on Premier Gospel. It's Wednesday. It's 26 minutes past the hour of 10 a.m. on this 29th of July. August is coming, man. August is coming. I tell you what's coming right now. It's this.
1: Scripture. Scripture.
0: So we're playing Blankety Blank Scripture, and today's scripture is this. You've got to guess the missing word. Many waters cannot quench blank, neither can the floods drown it. What's the missing word? Here's the first clue. It's something God is, and it's one of the greatest gifts we can ever experience. 0303 040 1111. What's the missing word? If you know it, hit me up. In the meantime, I asked this question. If your life had a theme song that played every time you walked in, what would it be? Well, I had a message from Jonah, and here's what she had to say.
2: 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My theme song would be, His Goodness is Running After Me. Yes.

0: Gates and Judd and One, and before that we had C.C. Winans, Goodness of God. That was a song chosen by Jonah. We were talking about songs. If there was a song, a theme song that matched your life, or a song that when you walked in, that would be the song, what would it be? What would it be? Cleve says, God's Got Me, Anthony Brown and Group Therapy. Yes, that's a good tune. Good tune. Love that. So let's jump into this, just in case you missed it.
1: Scripture.
0: Got to give a big shout out to Helga listening in this morning. Lots of love to you. So here we go. Many waters cannot quench blank. Neither can the floods drown it. Here's clue number two. The missing word begins with the letter L. Now, Imani, you sent me the scripture, but what's the missing word? What is the missing word? I want the missing word. 0303 040 1111.

0: Ooh, wow. Satisfied. That's the Walls Group. And before that was Darwin Hobbs. I had a nice time with those two tracks. Dancing and just jumping into the words of that last song. Would I be satisfied? If I didn't get that house or that car, would I be satisfied with you? Ooh, wow. Well, I'm satisfied with this.
1: Scripture. Scripture.
0: So it's time for the final clue for blankety blank scripture. Let me give you the scripture again. Many waters cannot quench blank, neither can the floods drown it. Now the missing word has four letters. Without it, family struggle, friendships fade. This radio station would not be about without this word. And I'm going to reveal the answer before the end of the hour. If you know it, 0303 040 1111.

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0: That's Nafi Mar and Sweeter Sound playing here on Premier Gospel. Good morning, good morning, good morning. It's Wednesday, the 29th of July, 2026. Time is now 10:51, 52, 53. It's 10:50 at this moment. And I want to give you the answer to this.
1: Scripture. Scripture.
0: Okay, let's go. So, the blank blank scripture for today is: many waters can quench love. Love is the word. Neither can the floods drown it. That's from Songs of Solomon 8:7. What a beautiful verse. Real love isn't based on convenience or circumstance. It's resilient. It keeps showing up. It keeps forgiving. It keeps believing. That's exactly how God loves us. Now, as you go through today, choose to reflect that the same love to your family, to your colleagues, to your neighbors, even that person that sits next to you at work that gets on your nerves. Listen, even the people who test your patience. Let's make this Wednesday a day where people don't just hear us talk about God's love, they experience it through us. Now, coming up, we got the news. And after the news, we got Guest of the Year, we got your throwback track of the day, and more of your Giant Killer jukebox. And it's going to be another hour packed full of faith, fun, and encouragement. So stay with us. This is Daytimes with your boy, Giant Killer, on the one and only Premier Gospel.

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1: Good morning, I'm James Lewis. The Prime Minister has vowed to do social care right as he accused his generation of politicians of failing to tackle problems. Andy Burnham's revealed plans to reform care workers' pay and training and build a cross-party consensus on the issue. Meanwhile, a major fire has severely damaged a historic church in Leicester overnight. Fire crews remain at the scene of the blaze at St Andrew's Church on Jarron Street, where thick smoke could be seen across the city. A church in Kent has had its windows repeatedly smashed by catapults. The congregation at the United Reformed and Methodist Church in Sheerness are having to hold services in the cafe after ball bearings were shot through the church's skylights. And the FA says it's deeply concerned by FIFA's plans to sell stakes in its major competitions, including the World Cup. Football's world governing body has announced proposals to set up a private company to run events linked to the extended family of Donald Trump. And that's the latest from the Premier News team.
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4: 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What will truth do to you?

It's your boy, Big Giant Killer. It's Daytimes, right here on Premier Gospel. What an amazing first hour we had. The energy has been incredible today, and thank you to everyone who's been texting in and getting involved. Can I give a huge shout out to the Scripture Blankety Blank winners this morning? Cassie, bless Pastor Robert, Imani, and Nereke. Well done, well done, well done. Give yourselves a round of applause, and thank you for listening and getting involved. Now, we got another brilliant hour ahead. We've got Guess the Year and your throwback track of the day and the Giant Killer Jukebox. Yes, and I've got a question to ask you as well. That's coming up in just a few moments. Don't forget, you can connect with me on WhatsApp. It's 0303 040 1111.

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0: Yes, it's Daytimes with me, Ibe Giant Killer, right here on Premier Gospel. And I hope you're having a wonderful Wednesday afternoon. Now, I have a question, if you join me today. This is the question for today, and I've had some great, great answers. If your life was a theme song and it played every time you walked into a room, what would it be? Now, I've had some great answers. Mine was Believer. I'm a Believer. Mary, Mary. Any song. Well, Imani has jumped in, and she said her song, if I walked into a room, it would be What Shall I Do? Trusting God and Not Myself. Really love her song regarding the Lord. That's Tremaine Hawkins. She picked Tremaine Hawkins. Daniel has said, my theme song would be He's the Greatest Dancer by Sister Sledge, for obvious reasons. You really think you can do that? I hope so. Well, what would it be? Hit me up on WhatsApp, 0303-040-1111. What would be the song that would play every time you came into a room? I'd love to know. Having fun with this. I'm really having fun with this.
2: Well, then we're going to sing us some Jamaican songs. But if we sing them, you got to get out of those seats and you got to dance like you're really from Jamaica, or your parents were from Jamaica,

0: Yes, we're taking it back to the Caribbean with that one. That's the Jamaican Praise Medley. And before that, we had the Caribbean Medley from Donnie McClurkin. And on WhatsApp, Natalie said, this is one big tune. Rock it out, sir. And Imani jumped in and said, left a message, said, she remembers when this album was made. In London with Bishop John Francis, yes, and we'll need to Francis one day at the end of that. So we are playing this. We're playing this.
1: Guess the year, guess the year, guess the year.
0: Yes, I've started guess the year, and the first question is, what year is this? The first IKEA store opened in the UK, introducing flat pack furniture to millions of British homes. What year am I talking about? What year am I talking about? If you know the year, hit me up on WhatsApp, 0303 040 1111. And also, the question for today is, what song would be your theme song if you walked into a room? What would it be? I'd like your answers.

song says it's good to be alive, but it's best to live. Look at your neighbor and say, neighbor, it's good to be alive, but it's best to live. And guess what? Guess what?

0: That's what he came for.
1: Good evening, good morning, good night, good afternoon. Whatever time of day it is, I greet you in the mighty and wonderful and powerful and tremendous name of Jesus. My name is Theo Manderson, and Akwaba to the Theo Manderson Show. Each and every Saturday from 7 to 10 p.m., where we give 3 hours of praise, dance, worship to the Lord. We forget about what's going on in the world, and we just focus on Christ. So join me this coming Saturday from 7 for the Theo Manderson Show. Ciao.
2: Yeah.

0: Birds played Andy Mineo and Shibuya Roko. Before that was Brent Jones and Live Your Best Life. Now, I'm playing this game. I'm loving this game. I'm loving the answers that are coming through. What game am I talking about? I'm talking about this game.
1: Guess the year, guess the year, guess the year.
0: And the first clue we had, what year did IKEA open its doors in the UK? The second clue is this one. King's Cross Underground Station Fire. I remember that very, very clearly that year because my mum was stuck in that particular fire. She got a train and she was out of there. But unfortunately, it claimed the lives of 31 people. And it kind of led to major improvements in fire safety across the London Underground. What year was that? Do you know the year? Hit me up on WhatsApp, 0303 040 1111. Also, the question of the day is, what is your theme song? What theme song would you walk into? What would it be? Daniel said it would be I'm the Greatest Dancer. We've had a few come in from Imani, has given some great ones. It was What Shall I Do? What is your theme song? 0303 040 1111. Your throwback track of the day. That's going to be coming up in just a few moments.

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0: and a song called Savior, Don't Pass Me By from 1986. But that's not, that's got nothing to do with our throwback track of the day or guess the year. Now, I've given you some clues. Let me give you the clues again. The first clue was IKEA. When did IKEA open its doors to the UK? And the second one was the King's Cross Station fire. I'll give you another clue. The £1 coin was introduced into circulation, replacing the banknote. I remember that. What year are we talking about? Hit me up on WhatsApp, 0303-040-1111. I see some answers are coming through fast on WhatsApp. What year are we talking about? In the meantime, here's a throwback track of the day connected to our guest of the year.
1: What we're going to do right here is go back.
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0: Jermaine Edwards and Not Forget. And before that, we had our throwback track of the day, The Winans and Love Has No Colour. We've been playing Guess the Year, and I want to give you the answer. Let me give you the clues again. This was the year that IKEA opens its doors in the UK, and we kind of had flat pack furniture. And also that year, King's Cross Station caught fire. 31 lives were claimed, but it also led to major improvements in fire safety across London Underground. I remember that. That was also the year that the £1 coin was introduced in circulation. And also Margaret Thatcher won her third year, consecutive year, becoming the first UK Prime Minister in the 20th century to achieve that. And Rick Astley, nothing to do with gospel, but that song, Never Gonna Give You Up, remember that? Yeah, that was the year. What year am I talking about? 1987. I got one of my sons in the studio. Kwasi is with me. What's going on? You good?
1: I'm well, thank you.
0: He's with me this morning. If you can leave a message on WhatsApp. Say hello to him. He's here in the studio, just shadowing. Now listen, coming up in the next hour, what do we have? We've got Who Is It? And we've got your new season reflections, so make sure that you connect with me. And also got a question to ask you as well. But big up to you if you got that right. 1987. Wow. Listen, we've got the news coming up next.
2: 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I feel like I'm in the safari.

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9: Hello there, I'm James Lewis. Andy Burnham's given a major hint that he doesn't back proposals to legalise assisted dying in England and Wales. The new Prime Minister says end of life and social care needs fixing first as he sets out plans to reform the system. He'll have cross-party talks later after announcing he's accelerating a review of the sector. Elsewhere, the number of people dead after yesterday's Japan earthquake has risen to at least 18. Rescuers are combing through the rubble in the southwestern city of Kumamoto. A major fire has severely damaged a historic church in Leicester overnight. Fire crews remain at the scene of the blaze at St Andrew's Church on Jerram Street, where thick smoke could be seen across the city. And heat health alerts have come into force for parts of Britain, with highs forecast to hit 35 degrees later. South East England will see the most extreme temperatures. And that's the latest from the Premier News team.
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Hey, family, I hope you're well. Welcome to the final hour of Daytimes with your boy, Bay Giant Killer, right here on Premier Gospel. And what a brilliant morning it's been. Thank you for every text and answer that has come in, every laugh, every message. Thank you so much. Dan, I've got to give a big shout out to... Let's have a look. Go through the WhatsApp. Give a big shout out to Jonathan in Birmingham and Bernadette, Angela, Susan in Huddersfield, Pastor Robert, Natalie, Yvonne, what's going on, Daniel, Andrew, Cassie Bless, and Imani. Thank you so much for your contributions to this show. Now, it's the final hour of the afternoon, and we're playing Who Is It? And also, I've got a question of the day, and we've got your new season reflection coming up. You can connect with me on WhatsApp if you've joined us for the first time. In fact, a couple of people that have joined for the first time. 0303-040-1111. That is the number to join me on WhatsApp. Your question is coming up in just a few moments.

0: You know, the last few words that he says, that's what it sounds like to me. But but that's Jazzy and my cup running over. I think it's from Barbados. I think I got a friend called Andy. That's my Bayesian accent. Big up to Val. Val is in the building. Good afternoon. Good afternoon. Good afternoon. I trust all it is well with you. Now, I got a question to ask you, and you've been amazing with some answers. If your life had a theme song that played every time you walked into a room, what would it be? What would it be? I played mine. Mine was Mary Mary. I'm a believer. What's your one? 0303-040-1111. What is your theme song? I'd love to know. Let me know. Let me know. What is your theme song? Want to play that. Hopefully, if I can squeeze it in, I'll try and squeeze it in for the hour. But we're also going to be playing Who Is It? And we've got a new season reflection waiting for you. But what is your theme song of your life? 0303-040-1111.
1: I've got a new song for all of the praisers. Are you ready?

0: just gospel tunes. I
1: woke up. You never really know how things are going to go on a What's Your Flavor Tuesday. Like, sometimes they just take a turn that none of us expected, and that's exactly what they did today. We've been speaking about unpopular opinions this morning. Sharon came through and she says, I'm not really a fan of that Mango song. And she was making reference to Nigel Lewis, Naked You Come, Naked You Go. And I'm like, Sharon, why not? Then Lisa, to my surprise, Lisa's really been challenging my friendship with her today. She says, I don't like that Mango song either. Lucia says, bring on the mangoes. I play this tune in my office when my boss is not in, and we all catch a bop and it cheers us up.
2: Belinda, I am going to a mango fest next year in Nevis, where everything is done with mango. All the chefs on the island have to come up with a dish that have mango in it. Yes, I love a mango and I love that mango song.
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That's a big tune there from Rebla. It's called I'm Legendary. And before that was Kurt Carr and God, Great God, playing here on Premier Gospel. So I want to play this game. We've been playing a lot of games. Oh, big up to Andrew in Streatham and Pastor Junior Henry from Trinidad and Tobago. I see that you've left me a message. I see you, I see you, I see you. But I want to play this game. Who is it? Yeah, we're going to play Who Is It? And today's character isn't as straightforward as you might think. Now, here's your first clue. I was trusted enough to carry the group's money, yet one decision ensured my name would be remembered throughout history. Who am I? Who am I? If you know the answer, hit me up on WhatsApp, 0303 040 1111.

Tim Godfrey and Big God. And before that, we had Gezi Baba and No Turning Back, featuring Lawrence Oyor. Now, I just want to say, we are playing. And you're doing very well. You are doing very well. Let me give you the second clue of who is it. Before everything fell apart, I greeted my teacher with a kiss, a sign of friendship that became a sign of betrayal. Who is it? 0303-040-1111. Big up to Steph. Steph is in the building and Val is in the building. Val, we're going to be praying for you, the family. We're definitely going to be praying for you in a bit. But who is it? 0303-040-1111. Coming up in just a few moments, we have the new season reflection. That's going to be hitting you in just a few moments.

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0: That's Cool Out Music, Shine Jesus Shine, great version. Before that was our very own Mwiwa and River Song's Walk in Victory. And you know, that gentleman, Mr. OBE, has been with Premier for 24 years, and we're celebrating him. We're celebrating all things that God has done through that man's life. He has mentored, he has created music, he's been on TV. I mean, this guy has done everything, and still remained humble. So, sir, Mr. OBE, Mr. Mwiwa, we salute you in your 24 years of being at Premier. Now, I have a message for you, a great message. It's the last in its series from Reverend Joseph Israel, the new season reflection. So lean in.
1: Hi, this is Joe with a new season of reflection. I was reading the book of Numbers and meditating on it, and suddenly I heard the term Stranger Things. I know your first thought might be, hey, that's a TV show, but let me explain. In the book of Numbers, chapter 15, verses 14 to 16, the Lord speaking to Moses says, "And if a stranger dwells with you, or whoever is among you throughout your generations, and would present an offering made by fire, a sweet aroma to the Lord, just as you do, so shall he do. One ordinance shall be for you of the assembly and for the stranger who dwells with you, an ordinance forever throughout your generations. As you are, so shall the stranger be before the Lord. One law and one custom shall be for you and for the stranger who dwells with you." It's not the first time God speaks about strangers. The stranger is mentioned over 70 times in the Old Testament. And in the New Testament, the rabbi or the teacher, the Lord Christ Jesus, uses the stranger in parables to illustrate what the love of God the Father's faithfulness looks like. God is acutely aware of who the stranger is and what it's like to be a stranger. His compassion shows concern for the stranger and makes sure strangers are included and provided for, be they regarded as those who are poor in spirit or those who believe they don't measure up, basically those who are alienated. God has always said to anyone who first believes that he exists to come, and he rewards anyone who diligently seeks him because he makes provision for whatever he says. He backs it up, upholding all things by the word of his power. Listen, let me encourage you today. God is faithful. He prefers mercy over sacrifice. He wants everyone to know his faithfulness, and he teaches it by practical example so that in turn we walk in the same compassion just like him because of our relational experience of his faithfulness. But it starts with faith in his faithfulness, relationship with his faithfulness. Christ Jesus, the Son of God Most High, understood what it was like to be a stranger. He lived it, saying, "Foxes have holes and birds have nests, but the Son of Man has nowhere to lay his head." Yet his purpose on earth was to bring strangers into the kingdom of God by way of faithfulness, an aspect of his mercy, providing the way, the truth, and the life to come to God the Father. Don't be a spiritual stranger, because the Lord wills that all people shall have life and shall be converted to the knowledge of truth. And that's my prayer. The Lord Holy Spirit, the Spirit of truth, guide you into all truth and tell you things to come by Christ Jesus. Amen. And mega grace and peace to you all.

0: It's so important. Without a will, there's nothing to help your loved ones know what you wanted. 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I've set mine up for peace of mind, and so I know my family doesn't have to deal with anything else when I'm gone. I've also given a gift to something that will help continue God's work.
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0: Ian Copeland Green and Lifeline playing on Premier Gospel. And before that, we had Bobby Bavell, Love Love. And Marley said, Lord Skanking time for us. It's one of them songs, and it's got that scar sound, isn't it? Well, we were playing Who Is It? And I want to give you the clue again before it's an easy one, isn't it? It's an easy one. But here's the first clue. The first clue is, I was entrusted enough to carry the group's money, yet one decision ensured my name would be remembered throughout history. Second clue was, before everything fell apart, I greeted my teacher with a kiss, a sign of friendship that became a sign of betrayal. Who is it? Who am I talking about? I'm talking about the one and only Judas Iscariot. Well done if you got that right. I see many of you got that right. It's good to see Steph jump straight in on a break and just jumped in with the word. And also, somebody said tax collector. I'm not going to say who it was. They know who they are. Andrew in Streatham jumped in as well. That person who said tax collector has just come in with the answer. Ha ha ha. LOL. Big up to you if you got that right. But anyway, but listen, we've come to that time. Thank you for joining me. I've had such fun with you. I've had so much fun with you this morning, afternoon. But I want to pray, if that's all right. Heavenly Father, thank you for bringing us safely through another wonderful morning. Thank you for every listener who's listened in today, of every message that has been sent. Lord, we ask that you would keep our hearts tender towards you. Help us to remain faithful in small things as well as big things. We pray for Val, who's not feeling well. We pray healing over her right now in the name of Jesus. And for anyone listening who feels discouraged, bring fresh hope. For those facing difficult decisions, give clear directions. For those who are carrying heavy burdens, remind them that they don't have to carry them alone. May your peace guard our hearts. May your favor go before us. May your joy be our strength in the rest of this day. We thank you in Jesus' name. Amen. I've got to give a big shout out to Akwesi, who's here. He's still here. You enjoyed yourself today?
1: Yeah, definitely. It's been wonderful. Thank you for having me.
0: He's so humble. He's so humble. Listen, the main man, sweet boy Adam, is up next. Send him some love. Hit him up on the WhatsApp 0303 040 1111. I'll be back tomorrow. God bless.

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1: Good afternoon, I'm James Lewis. The Prime Minister's indicated he doesn't back current proposals to legalise assisted dying in England and Wales. Andy Burnham says social care needs fixing before the issue's debated. He believes the system is as unfair as American healthcare, as he brought forward a review into the sector by a year. Elsewhere, the Diocese of Leicester says it's deeply saddened by the fire at a historic church in the city, is asking people not to speculate on the cause of the overnight blaze at St Andrew's Church as firefighters continue to respond and investigate. The number of people killed after yesterday's powerful earthquake in southwestern Japan has risen to 18, including a foreign national. Officials in the Kumamoto region say at least 62 people have been injured, six of them seriously. And the Environment Agency has declared half of England is in drought. Seven areas are affected, including the whole of London, the West Midlands and Devon and Cornwall. And that's the latest from the Premier News team.
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1: Good afternoon, family. It's your boy Adam Brooks, and this is Afternoons of Adam right here on Premier Gospel. So, my family, it's just gone 1 o'clock on this Wednesday, the 29th of July, 2026. Massive shout out to my guy, Ibe Giant Killer, for a great start to our Wednesday afternoon. Also, just quickly, let's just shout out Moira. Moira has been at Premier for 24 years, and we'll talk about this more later on in the week. But just shout out to Moira, man. 24 years in the game and counting. Love that. Now, family, yesterday you told me about your first jobs. The paper round, the tills, the aprons, working for mom, having to wake up really, really early. We talked about all of that. But today, I want to know where the money went. That's right. What's the first thing you ever saved up for? Then, family, at 2 o'clock, the arcade opens, and today we're playing Bible Brain Box, the money edition. And after three, we've got our track of the week and a word for everybody who's in a season of a long wait. But first things first, family, you know what it is. Wednesday needs the right soundtrack. So while this next music plays, what song can I get on the air for you this Wednesday? What song do you need to hear? What song will build up your Wednesday afternoon? It's Hump Day, apparently, but we don't believe in that here at Premier Gospel. WhatsApp me on 0303 040 111 or text 6677 and start your message with the word gospel, saying, Adam, please, can you play? I guarantee someone's going to say, can you play Mervyn Mayo, God Did It? I guarantee it. Everyone loves that song. And after the music, family, I'm going to tell you the story of two brothers, one pager, and absolutely nobody to page him. Yeah, Matt's getting brought up again. He's going to hate me being on the radio. He really, really is. But I'm telling this story anyway. Keep it locked, family. I'll be right back with that story after this.

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0: Faith Chow playing here on Premier Gospel with Fast Life. Family locked into Afternoons with Adam right here on Premier Gospel. Your boy Adam Brooks in the building. Shout out to Imani. She says, Grand Rising Adam. Hope you're doing well. God bless you. Bless you, Imani. Now, a few moments ago, I asked you about the... I told you about, in fact, the first thing you saved for. I remember one of the first things me and my brother saved for was a pager. No idea why I wanted a pager, but we saved for this pager. Nobody ever called us on it. The only thing that came through on there was the national lottery results, ironically. But yeah, it wasn't really the page that was interesting to us. More so, it was the counting and the saving part of it. And it was getting up in the mornings and tipping out our piggy banks and our tins and on the floor, spreading the money out, counting and counting again and again and again, like it might have changed since the day before. Trying to do the maths really on how much time was left till we could afford to buy that thing that we wanted. And the thing that was happening there was the weight was, I guess, creating something in us that we just didn't know at that point. So I want to hear from you, the first thing that you saved for, how long it took, and was it worth it? Was it worth the save in the end? Let me have your messages on WhatsApp on 0303 040111 or text 66777 and start your message with the word gospel. And after some more music, I'm going to give you a bit of an example of the kind of saving method, the methodology behind saving, and also four-year-olds versus temptation and the science behind it as well. All that's coming up for you very, very shortly here on Afternoons with Adam. Keep it locked.
1: I won't turn back.

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1: The Victorious Army and Vincent Burnham playing here on Premier Gospel with For the Rest of My Life. Family, you're locked into Afternoons with Adam here on Premier Gospel, just coming up to 1:30 on this Wednesday, the 29th of July, 2026. Now, we've been talking about saving up today and also kind of the weight that comes with saving. I told you about me and Matt, my brother, saving for our pager, and we saved up for loads of random things, and maybe we'll talk about that a bit later on. But family, let me tell you about one of the most famous experiments in the world, because it's secretly about everything that we've been talking about today so far. Now, back in the 60s, I know that feels like a really long time ago now, doesn't it? But at Stanford University in the US, a psychology professor called Walter Mischel sat down with 4-year-olds one at a time alone in a room with one marshmallow. Have you heard about this experiment? I'm going to tell you a bit more about it in a minute. But I want you to be honest with me right now, family. Are you still good at waiting, or has your waiting muscle gone a little bit soft? Message me on WhatsApp, 0303 040 1111. I'll get some of your messages in a sec. I can see Val and Imani back in the chat as well. And I've got a word for you about the weight that nobody should be shamed for as well. So keep it locked. I'll be back with this after this song, Birthday, Cannon Jones, here on Premier Gospel. Keep it locked.
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0: Jesse Ayo playing here on Premier Gospel with Grateful. You're locked into Afternoons with Adam here on Premier Gospel. Family, what's going on? Hope you are good. I'm with you till four, you know, so we've got a great afternoon lined up ahead of us. We've been talking about saving up today. We've talked about, you know, family, having a pager, when me and my brother saved up for a pager, even like trying to buy trainers or nice things for ourselves as young people. We would save up, wouldn't we? We had a money box or a money tin or whatever. Now it's like a Monzo, what do you call, pots, or your bank account's got little accounts you can save into now, hasn't it? But back in those days, we put cash into a tin, a jar, whatever it was we had on our window ledge, innit? Remember those days? Also, we mentioned a few minutes ago about the Stanford University experiment where they had the marshmallows in front of those four-year-olds. I'm going to talk about that a bit more a little bit later on to give you some more context on that as well. But let's just jump into the message just for a second as well. Iman is in the building. She says, blessed thanks, Adam. Her first wages were actually taken by her older stepbrothers. That's pretty sad. I'm sorry to hear that, Iman. Hopefully that doesn't happen anymore. But grateful to God for your ability now to save. She says she saves now easily. She does it as an act of love to herself. And also she feels it's an investment in herself too. So I love that. And also mentions paying towards Premier as well, paying time towards Premier. Really appreciate that, Iman. Really, really grateful for that. Thank you so much. Auntie Val's in the building saying she's not well today as well. Just pray for her. Auntie Val, we love you. We're praying for you. We pray for a full recovery. We need you back on the leaderboard ASAP. It's a fresh one starting on August the 1st. So make sure you're ready on August the 1st. Start a brand new month where our leaderboard will start counting for real. But we love you and we're here for you anyway. It doesn't matter. Now, family, we were talking earlier about the... lots of change since when I was younger. Put it that way, I'm 42 now, so it gives you some context. But there's a news report today that says people in their 20s, basically, if you're a 25-year-old now, the percentage of 25-year-olds now who own their homes has dropped from 43% from when some of us were young to 15% now. 15, you know. So before people start saying, no, young people don't know how to save or that kind of thing, hear me, the £7 £7 paper on bought me a pager. You know, that's how long ago that was, by the way. We're never going to buy a flat. The maths changed, family, not the character. So the question opens up to everyone today now. Whatever your age, what's the big thing that you're saving for right now? The deposit for a wedding, a house, a ring maybe, to get out of debt, whatever it is, name it, because name things get prayed for on this show as well, family. So let us know the big save you're in right now on 0303-040-1111 or text 66777 with your message starting with the word gospel. And on the other side of the music, we've got Adam's Afternoon Arcade coming up very, very shortly. Keep it locked.
1: All right, y'all know what time it is. Yeah.

You're listening to the sounds of Social Club Misfits playing on Premier Gospel with God on my side. Before that, the legendary Fred Hammond with Awesome God. Your boy Adam Brooks in the building is heading up to 10 to 2 on this Wednesday, the 29th of August, July. Wishing the month away already. No way. 2026. Now, family, in

This hour, we talk about saving and those things we've been saving for, particularly as kids. And also now, the big things we're saving for today: weddings, houses, holidays, cars, rings, whatever it is. Could be even a nice pair of trainers that cost like £400 that you really, really, really, really, really want. Whatever it is, I'm interested to hear about your savings goals today. We're going to pray about them later as well. So it's not for just nosy purposes. We want to pray into them as well. Maxine Mitchum, our reigning champion from yesterday's Adam's Afternoon Arcade, is in the building. And she says, good afternoon, Adam. I pray you're feeling blessed today. I'm currently saving for our family holiday to Jamaica in October. Yes, please, Max. Yes, please. I will come with you. We'll talk offline about the dates and times. But yes, please take me with you. She says, I also save and invest every single month. And one thing I've learned is that it doesn't matter how much you put away. It's the habit that counts. Some months is more, some months is less, but consistency is what builds your future. Little by little really does add up. Max in Mitchum. Thank you, Max, for that. If as a Jamaican, we have the saying. I'm not sure everyone will recognize, but Every mickle make a muckle. It basically means every little thing makes up to a big thing, basically. So literally, consistency is more important than the actual amount that you save in, family. It really, really is. Family, we're going to head into the next hour. In the next hour, we're opening Adam's Afternoon Arcade. And today we're playing Bible Brain Box Money Edition. And it's 5 questions about money in the Bible. And every answer, you have definitely already got the answers in your head. Just got to pull them out. Got to find them deep in the deep corners of your mind, family. So keep it locked in. Adam's Afternoon Arcade, even, is opening. And let's see who'll be crowned our champion today. I can't wait to see who that's going to be. I'll be right back. Keep it locked.

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10: Good afternoon, I'm James Lewis. Andy Burnham says social care's been seen as too risky, difficult and complicated as he admits a failure to act is the fault of his generation of politicians. The Prime Minister's also suggested assisted dying proposals should be shelved until palliative care is fixed. Elsewhere, a 7-year-old boy pulled from the sea in Essex a week ago has died. His teenage cousin and her mother also drowned last Wednesday. Christian Solidarity Worldwide is calling for Nigerian authorities to take urgent action to secure the release of 37 worshippers who've been held captive for more than 3 months. 7 people were killed in the Easter Sunday abductions at Catholic and Evangelical churches in southern Kaduna State. And the Archbishop of Canterbury has been meeting with Mothers Union members on the third day of her visit to Ghana. Sarah Mullally's heard about how they're supporting families and women across Accra, encouraging them to stay rooted in Christ so the ministry can grow strong. And that's the latest from the Premier News team.
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1: Family, it's just gone 2 o'clock on this Wednesday, the 29th of July, 2026. Welcome to Afternoons with Adam right here on Premier Gospel. So, my family, what's going on, people? I hope you are good. It's just literally time for Adam's Afternoon Arcade. That means we're going to play a game in this hour of the show. And all day, we've actually been talking about money, saving it, waiting for it, pulling it together, that kind of thing. And so today's Brain Box follows the money all the way into the Bible. So today, we're playing Bible Brain Box, the money edition. There's going to be 5 questions in this hour. All answers will come right at the end. And I want to just read a message before we get into the game, just to give you some clarity, because we had this question in the last hour of the show. What have you been saving for? What was the first thing you saved for, right? So Steph's in the building. She says, good afternoon, Adam. Hope you're having a truly blessed day. Only 4 days to go till the Gospel Garden Festival. Yep, can't wait for that. The first thing I saved the first thing I saved up for was a Yamaha guitar when I was about 14. I've been learning on a 12 string someone had given me, but found it harder to play than a 6 string. I was given a red 6 string, which I personalized by painting flowers all over it in Tippex. Oh my gosh. But I had my heart set on this particular Yamaha guitar. When I got it, I loved it and I had it up to about 10 years ago when it went missing when I moved house. What I'm saying for right now, I'd love to pay off the masters by the time I finish it to clear my route to a doctorate. Wow, Steph, I think my name would sound good with a doctor in front of it. Yeah, Dr. Steph. Yeah, man, love that. Definitely love that. Right, family, it's time for Adam's Afternoon Arcade. Family, time for Adam's Afternoon Arcade, and today we're playing Bible Brain Box and Money Edition. 5 questions for you in this hour, and we'll go through all of them at the end of this hour. And family, there are no trick questions. Every answer is literally already in your head from Sunday school or from church or from reading the Bible, but definitely you know the answer to these questions. I want to see how many of you can get involved in the game today and how many new people we can get playing against. I've got loads of you who play all the time, but I want to see some new names today. I'm looking for Vicky, by the way. Vicky played for the first, he joined us for the first time yesterday and played. So let's see Vicky. And any of you who have never messaged me before, this is your chance to get involved in our game today. So question one, really easy one. You must know this one. Get your answers in on WhatsApp. The question is Zacchaeus, the little man who climbed the tree to see Jesus. What was his job? That's it. That's the question. What was his job? You know this, man. Let me know on WhatsApp. 0303-040-1111 or text 66777, starting your message with the word gospel. Say, Adam, obviously, Zacchaeus was blank. Let me know your answers, all right? Questions 2 and 3 coming after the next 3 songs. And one of them involves the smallest offering in the Bible and the biggest as well. Keep it locked.
2: Yeah. We the remnant. Chosen for this hour. It's war time. I plead the blood right now.

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This is Praise Too Hard, Drip Too Hard remix, locked in with your boy Adam Brooks. Two Premier Gospel playing Adam's Afternoon Arcade this Wednesday afternoon, and the game is Bible Brain Box Money Edition. We've had round one already, where the question was asking about Zacchaeus and what his job was. If you missed it, you've already missed one question, so get involved right now. That's question one. What was Zacchaeus' first job? Question two, though, for those who've already been in the building, is this: the poor widow that Jesus pointed out at the temple treasury, you know, the one who he said gave more than all the rich people, how many coins did she actually put in, right? How many coins did the widow put in? And why are you feeling so confident and, you know, just, yeah, I know this. All right, cool. Here's question three then. Let's see this one. You definitely know this one. Judas betrayed Jesus for how many pieces of silver? How many pieces of silver did Jesus take to betray Jesus? The answer's now on WhatsApp, please. Send me both of them on 0303-040-1111. And after the music, I'm going to basically go back to your big saves for a minute. And then we're going to have your final two questions. Keep it locked, family. I'll be right back.

0: That's my guy Ryan Hilton playing here on Premier Gospel with Desperate. You're locked into Afternoons with Adam here on your favorite gospel radio station. This is, of course, Premier Gospel. Family, what's going on, people? Hope you are good. It's Wednesday, the 29th of July, 2026, and we're right in the middle of Adam's Afternoon Arcade. We're playing Bible Brain Box, and it's a money edition today. And just checking in, because we're going to just run through who's playing the game today, just to make sure we've got a full house today. Let's see who's playing today. We've got Jane, who's playing for the first time. Love that, Jane. Keep your answers coming in. Shout out to Maxine, who's playing too. Oh, hang on a minute. Is that Roman? My guy Roman in the building too. What's going on, brother? Roman, I love you, man. Thank you for being here. He's been telling me he's listening. And he said he's going to let me know when he's listening so I can shout him out. Roman's is, I think his birthday was this week. So he's eight, is he online? No, he's eight. So Mom Tiffany, shout out to getting Roman into the show today. Love that. So excited for Roman to get baptized this Friday. Love that. Love that. Big up Tiffany. Big up the whole family. Love you all. Shout out to Roman, my guy, man. Love you, bro. Also in the building today, playing the game, I said Jane, Maxine, Steph's in the building. Max and Mitchum, our reigning champion from yesterday, it's in the building. Maria's in the building. I'm going to tell you all the questions again shortly, fam. So if you missed any, don't worry. I'm going to go through all five of them, and I probably need to give you a sixth for the tiebreaker if we have a tie at the top of the table, as we have a few days in the past as well. Oye is in the building. Shout out to Oye, one of the loyal members of the mighty Sunday Show congregation, as well as here on Afternoons with Adam. Shout out to Cassie Bless, who's playing, and shout out also to Imani. It's going to be a tight leaderboard, I think, today. Let's see. I'll come back with a couple more questions, and then we'll see if we need a tiebreaker after this. Family, keep it locked in to your favorite gospel radio station. Your boy Adam Brooks in the building. This is Premier Gospel. I'll be right back.
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0: best gospel tunes. I will cook. You never really know how things are going to go on a What's Your Flavor Tuesday. Like, sometimes they just take a turn that none of us expected, and that's exactly what they did today. We've been speaking about unpopular opinions this morning. Sharon came through and she says, I'm not really a fan of that Mango song. And she was making reference to Nigel Lewis, Naked You Come, Naked You Go. And I'm like, Sharon, why not? Then Lisa, to my surprise, Lisa's really been challenging my friendship with her today. She says, I don't like that Mango song either. Lucia says, bring on the mangoes. I play this tune in my office when my boss is not in and we all catch a bop and it cheers us up.
1: Belinda, I am going to a mango fest next year in Nevis, where everything is done with mango. All the chefs on the island have to come up with a dish that have mango in it. Yes, I love a mango and I love that mango song.
0: But this is how unpopular opinions go. We don't always have to agree. But anyone who don't like that song, you are completely wrong.
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3: 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It's praise and worship time.

Sounds of IDMC playing here on Premier Gospel with It Is To You. Family locked into Afternoons with Adam here on Premier Gospel. Your boy Adam Brooks in the building. It's Wednesday 29th of July 2026. Playing the game in Adam's Afternoon Arcade where I've given you three questions so far. I've got another one for you in this round. Question four, family. If you haven't been playing, if you missed anything, don't worry, because I'm going to go through all of them, every single one of them again in a minute as well. So if you missed the first three, don't worry, I'll come back to them in a minute. But this is round four for those who've been here from the beginning, right? Question four. Jesus told a parable about a master who trusted his servants with his money before going on a long trip. He gave one servant five, another two, and another one. One what though? What was the word for the money that they were given, family? Let me have your answers on WhatsApp on 0303 040111 or text 66777. Start your message with the word gospel. And one more question, round five is on the way very shortly. Once I've given you that, you've got a few minutes to get your answers in and we'll get in our winner right here on Premier Gospel.

That's my guy John Stefan playing here on Premier Gospel with Suddenly. Before that, you heard the sounds of Danny Goke with Peach. You're locked into Afternoons of Adam here on Premier Gospel. The final round of Adam's Afternoon Arcade is up right now. If you missed it, don't worry. I'm going to skip back through all of the questions again and give you all of the rounds we've had so you can have a chance to play, even if you've missed part of the show. Don't worry, we've got it. But question five, family, is this. Finish what Jesus said. You cannot serve God and what? What is the answer to there, family? Just one word, family. Get me that message on WhatsApp on 0303 040 1111. So let's skip back a minute and go to round one now. So if you just joined us, don't worry. You're going to get a chance to be involved in the game and get on our leaderboard today. Question one was this. Zacchaeus, the little man who climbed the tree to see Jesus, what was his job? Again, Zacchaeus, the little man who climbed the tree to see Jesus, what was his job? That's the question, family. Get me answers in on WhatsApp right now. Question two was the poor widow Jesus pointed out at the temple treasury, you know, the one who he said gave more than all the rich people. How many coins did she put in? And then question three, family, Judas betrayed Jesus for how many pieces of silver? That's two answers there. One more question that you probably would have missed earlier is question, was it round four? Yeah, round four. Jesus told a parable about a master who trusted his servants with his money before a long trip. He gave one servant five, another two, and another one. One what? What was the thing? What were they calling it? What was the word for the money they were given? Family, that's all your five. Oh no, the last question I asked you as well. Just forgot to say that one. Final question is, finish what Jesus said. Ye cannot serve God and one word, family. What's the word there? That's your five questions for today's Adam's Afternoon Arcade. Let me have your answers quickly, and then we're going to start counting them up, and I'll tell you who's won very, very, very shortly. Keep it locked.

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Family, locked into Afternoons with Adam here on Premier Gospel. It's actually the hour for Adam's Afternoon Arcade, and we're coming to the final stretch of the hour this Wednesday, the 29th of July, and the lines are getting ready to close now on the Brain Box as we speak. So get your answers in now, because I'm going to start counting in a second, and then we'll get to our leaderboard in a few moments. 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And after the music, family, every answer is coming in. And today's champion will be crowned. Who's it going to be? It could be you. Keep it locked.

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Family, you're locked into Afternoons with Adam right here on Premier Gospel. Your boy in the building playing Adam's Afternoon Arcade. And literally, it's been an amazing game today. We've got so many of you involved in the game. And I'm struggling to keep up as we're out of time. So what we're going to do, we're going to go to the next hour. In the first part of the show, I'm going to tell you the answers. No. I'll tell you the answers now, but I'll tell you who won in the next part of the show. So here's the answer to the questions. Question one was a question about Zacchaeus' job. What was his job, family? You all said it. A lot of you said it. He was a tax collector. The chief one, in fact. But yeah, tax collector was the correct answer. Question two, the widow put in two coins, two little mites, and Jesus said it was more than everyone else. Question three was the 30 pieces of silver that Judas betrayed Jesus for. Question four was talents, 5, 2, and 1. So instead of money, the word was talents. And question five was, ye cannot serve God and mammon. Also, money gets the answer as well, because it's the same thing, basically. But mammon gets the applause. Family, now I'm checking the scoreboard again. There's quite a few of you who've got all of them right. So I'm going to come back in the next part of the show, and you're going to have a tiebreaker question. And how it's going to work is this. I'm going to ask you the question on the air live, and you're going to reply to me. And whoever answers first is going to get the win for today. So let's see who it's going to be. It could be you. If you got all your answers right, if you're in the top five now, that means you can play. If you haven't got all five right, then you're not in the game anymore. But don't worry, your points still count on the leaderboard, and I'll be giving you an update on that later as well. So keep it up, family. This has been a great Afternoon Arcade. We're coming up for the next hour, and what happens next is going to be an amazing conversation we're going to have. Plus, we've got our track of the week, and we have a word for the day for everyone who's in a period of waiting right now. Keep it locked. I'll be right back.

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1: Good afternoon, I'm Anna Reese Green. Andy Burnham has blasted past failures to fix social care in England as a major dereliction of public duty. The Prime Minister says he'll make progress by asking an independent review into the sector to report a year early. He's also pledged to improve pay and training. Now, Christian Solidarity Worldwide is calling for Nigerian authorities to take urgent action to secure the release of 37 worshippers who've been held captive for 3 months. 7 people were killed in the Easter Sunday abductions at churches in southern Kaduna State. Others could have died in captivity. And the Archbishop of Canterbury is meeting with Mothers Union members on the third day of her visit to Ghana. Most Reverend Sarah Mullally has encouraged them to stay rooted in Christ. That's your latest Premier News.
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1: Los quiero a todos de pie. Vamos, ayúdenme a alabar al Señor. Los quiero oír. Le doy gracias al Señor.

It's Wednesday, the 29th of July, 2026. You're locked into Premier Gospel, your boy Adam Brooks, right here on Afternoons with Adam. And this is our Uplift Hour. So what a day, family. What a day we've had together so far. Absolutely love spending my time with you. It's one of the best parts of my week. Spending my afternoons with you is amazing. Shout out to everyone involved in the show today so far. And what a day we've had today. We've had an amazing game in the last hour. And we're about to find out who's going to be our Adam's Afternoon Arcade champion for today. And we may have a brand new winner for our leaderboard today. Also in this hour, we've got our track of the week, Jermaine Edwards with Not Forget. And while it plays, I'm going to get some answers in to see in our tiebreaker who was the winner of our Bible Brain Box. Now let's go through the leaderboard for a second, right? In our leaderboard, we have Max, Steph, Oye, Cassie Bless, and Jane, who's playing for the first time today, on our leaderboard in all joint first place, along with Maxine, Imani, and Maria, and San, who finished, just believe them, with 3 and 4 and 2 out of 5. So the ones of you who have said, again, Steph, Max, Oye, Cassie Bless, and Jane, you are in a chance to become today's Adam's Afternoon Arcade Champion. And here is your tiebreaker. What I'm going to do, I'm going to tell you it, then I'm going to go to a song, and I will let you know who answered quickest after that next song, right? So here's the tiebreaker. Listen, are you ready? Right, Jesus held up a coin and said, render therefore unto Caesar the things which are... What's the rest of that sentence, family? Finish it and let me know. The first correct answer that comes in will take today's crown for Adam's Afternoon Arcade. Family, time is ticking. Get in right now, and I'll be right back after this next song.

That's Ryan Trey playing here on Premier Gospel with Faith to High. Family locked into Afternoons with Adam here on Premier Gospel. What a day so far, family. And we are about to crown our Adam's Afternoon Arcade winner today. And announcement today is that we have a brand new champion. Now, firstly, I have to shout out San, who was actually the first person to get it in correctly. But she hasn't got the other answers correct all the way through. So unfortunately, San, you can't win today. But well done for getting that one correct. Really, your points are on the leaderboard and it goes towards you long-term career and the leaderboard. But the winner today, and it was a close one, was Steph. Steph got in first. So well done to Steph. Shout out to you. And also big shout out to Max. She came in just behind Steph, but I had to give it to Steph. So family, our winner today for Adam's Afternoon Arcade is Steph. Yes, Steph, big up to you. Shout out to you, family. Track of the Week is up next, and then after that I'll be back with a word to encourage you in your afternoon for some uplift this Wednesday. Keep it locked. You may need it if you came second, third or fourth, but well done to everyone who got involved, and shout out to Steph, finally champion, well deserved as well. But we'll have a game every day, family, so get involved and you can also be crowned champion too. Keep it locked.

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2: 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Keep it locked.
3: This is your track of the week. Not forget. This song came from a place of gratitude to God. You know, remembering where we're coming from, remembering what we used to have back then, where we are now, and just looking at the changes in the world, you know, where people may want to move on and they may not remember that God was in the beginning of their discipline and God was in the beginning of their principles that they apply to their lives. And we may want to feel like it was our intelligence. And the Bible saying everything that we must give God thanks. We remember Him in everything that we do. God is the reason why we're breathing. God is the reason why we can move and walk. And any day that day comes when we're not able to move anymore, when we are sick, then we are going to be depending and we're going to be asking God, please, can you, you know, come through for us, or can you heal us? So this song is that I'm not forgetting God, no matter how high, no matter how low, we will not forget God.

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1: 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No weakness!

Michelle Williams and Ty Tibet playing here on Premier Gospel with Four Family. You're locked into Afternoons with Adam here on Premier Gospel. Boy Adam Brooks in the building. We've had our track of the week by Jermaine Edwards. Never not forget, we've had Tim Bowman Jr. with Strength, and then we just had Michelle Williams and Ty Tibet, and Lecrae as well with Four Family. We are literally talking about money saving, that kind of thing, all day today. It's been in the first part of the show where we talked, it's been in the game as well. We talked about money in the Bible, and today we talked also a bit earlier about, like, me and my brother saving our money to buy things that we wanted to get, right? So it's all about sort of this idea of waiting, sometimes having to build up to get the thing you want. We had our money tin and our piggy bank on our window ledge, and we saved our money every day, and we counted it, and we kept account, and we balanced it, and we said one day in about 3 weeks time, if we keep saving our pocket money, we can buy this or buy that or buy this, right? So we've literally been looking at that, and this is kind of a bit of a conversation really for everyone who's in a season right now of waiting, right? And the Bible has something very precise to say about that to all of us. In Proverbs 13 verse 11, it says, "Wealth gotten by vanity shall be diminished, but he that gathereth by labor shall increase." So in simple terms, family, that basically says that quick money shrinks and gathered money grows, and little by little is God's absolute favorite speed. And that's just not true of money either, family. It's also how he grows our faith, it's how he grows us as people. And none of us can just, you know, tap to pay our way into character, can we? But there is a second verse today that I want to share with you because of something I told you at one. Me and my brother Matt got our saving done fast because we pooled our money together. Not because we had loads of money, not because we earned loads, we were kids, but because we pulled it together, we worked together as a team. And Ecclesiastes 4 verse 9 says, "Two are better than one because they have a good reward for their labor." Together, family, is his favorite way. So I want you to hear this entire word right now and hear it richly. It's a rich word. If you're in a long save right now, deposit for, you know, a home or a wedding, or trying to pay your way out of debt or whatever it is, little by little is not failure, you know. Little by little, little is the method. It's a process. It's a system. That weight is not wasted time. The weight is where God will build the person who can carry the thing. And if the weight is too heavy to carry alone, family, pull it. Get together, tell someone, save with somebody, pray with somebody, because those four-year-olds we talked about earlier who made it through those 15 minutes of waiting for the marshmallow to get more marshmallows, they end up in a better place in life long-term as well. It wasn't that they were stronger, they just found somewhere else to look while waiting. Does that make sense? In our terms, family, that means rather than looking at the thing we're waiting for, look at him. Look at him, don't look at the thing, look at him. If that landed with you, family, let me know on WhatsApp, 0303-040-1111. And after the music, something that's happening this weekend is coming up that I need you to hear all about. And then, of course, it's time for us to pray. Keep it locked. I'll be back.

Sounds of Nicky Siriki playing here on Premier Gospel with Olan and the song Joy. You are locked into Afternoons with Adam here on Premier Gospel. People, what's going on? Hope you are good. Listen, we've been talking about things all day that are worth waiting for, haven't we? Just saving for things, waiting for things, pulling our resources together to get something that we really, really want. And something we've been waiting for is arriving this Sunday. Now, hear this, family. This Sunday, the Gospel Garden Festival is happening in the city of London this weekend, this Sunday. And if you haven't already got your tickets yet and you missed out on winning some with us, I think Miranda won them on Monday, the last ones we had, then visit the website right now to get what tickets are left. It'll be Kurt Franklin, Fred Hammond, Tasha Cobbs, Leonard, Mercy Chimwo, and Jerob all on the lineup. So if it's not, well, it's not an event to be missed. Go to your search engine, Google, Bing, whatever you use, and type in Gospel Garden Festival to find out more. That's it, just search it, Gospel Garden Festival, and you'll see the link to our tickets. Now, family, after the music, we're going to pray, and we're going to pray for everyone who's got something they're saving for, or those who are waiting in the process for something, and everyone who's just waiting, and they've been waiting forever. We're going to pray for the waiting to come to an end. So if you've got something you're praying for, join me in a few moments for our time of prayer. Keep it locked.

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5: Woo! I wrote this song so when trials and tribulations come your way, you got something to say. Cause I want you to be ready the next time the devil comes to try you. Cause best believe life is gonna life. But I learned that we serve a God that's greater than any situation and anything that could ever come your way. And I'm glad to announce that every storm to ever exist from the beginning of time to today, they all had one thing in common. It had to come to an end. So you better get ready for the turnaround.

You're listening to the sounds of Travis Molloy and Urban Worship Collective with He Is. And before that, you heard the sounds of Mirazu with Good Shepherd. Family, you're locked into Afternoons with Adam here on Premier Gospel. And all day, we've been talking about waiting. And I know for a fact that some of you are in a waiting season that stopped being fun a very long time ago. Now, I know it for a fact because I've been there too, right? And it's easy to have fun. And we've talked about it, about the kids with marshmallows. We've talked about me and my brother saving for toys and stuff like that. But there's a reality to this as well, that somebody listening right now is literally in a season of waiting and saving. And it feels like the finish line just keeps on moving over and over again. You started off with one goal, and to buy the house now is another goal. It's gone up 20 grand or whatever it is. It feels almost impossible to catch up with the thing you're chasing. Does that make sense? I know there's someone who's had to move home, someone had to sell their car and maybe get a smaller car, whatever, just to kind of maintain things while they're saving for what they really, really want in life and need in life as well. And so I think wherever you are right now, it's important we take the time to pray into these things, because it affects your mental health as well, you know. It affects how you think and feel about yourself, and it affects just your day to day when you're like, oh, it just doesn't feel close. It feels too far away. So we want to pray. If you're driving, family, do not close your eyes. But if you can join me in prayer, please do. Heavenly Father, I thank you for today. I thank you for every single person under the sound of my voice. I thank you for every lesson that this long period of saving and waiting is teaching us, Lord. And for every day that you are building us up while we thought we were just in that season of waiting. Today, Lord God, I pray and bring before you every deposit that feels impossible right now, every wedding that's been saved for, every debt that has been brought down pound by pound, I place in your hands right now, Lord God. I pray today that you will multiply what has been gathered little by little, Lord, because you said in your word, and we stand in your word, Lord, that you said it will increase, and we are standing on that today, Lord God. We bring before you every single person who had to move home, had to get rid of things and maybe scale things back to match it with the standing and living now. I pray, Lord God, that you have no shame in the things I've had to decide to do, because even me being at home, it's a chapter, but it's not a verdict. Lord, I pray today, and I pray you give this family wisdom to work together, to believe in you and have faith and keep their eyes on you as well, Lord God. We pray this prayer in the mighty, matchless name of our Lord and Savior, Jesus Christ. Family, together we say what? Amen and amen. If you receive that prayer, family, send me your amen, or say that was for me in WhatsApp right now on 0303 040 1111, and I will keep praying for you even after we finish today's show. I keep a list of all the prayers and I pray for you. I really, really do. So family, keep it locked. I'll be right back. We're getting ready to head out. I'll be back right after this.

That's Obed playing here on Premier Gospel within the Valley family. You are locked into Afternoons with Adam here on Premier Gospel. Heading into our last lap of the day now, family. Well, a bit more music and then I'm going to come back and say goodbye to you. But family, listen, your weekend on Premier Gospel is looking amazing, you know. Obviously, we have so much great shows happening between now and Sunday. But then Sunday morning, you get back to be with me on Sunday morning at 9 till 12 for Sundays with Adam. And then Sunday afternoon, Gospel Garden at Crystal Palace Bowl. You have to hear some moments from there too, right here on Premier Gospel. So Kurt Franklin, Fred Hammond, Tasha Cobbs, Leonard, Mercy Chimbo and Jerob. Doors open at 3, but if you're not able to get there, you may just be able to hear a few parts of what's going on there on the air. I'm telling you a little secret, you know, no one else knows this yet, but yeah, you may be able to hear some stuff. So I'll be there on the grass, ready for you. If you're there, come and let us know, come say hello, come to the Premier Gospel booth. We'll have a booth there. Can't wait to see. You'll see Moira, you'll see Ibe, you'll see so many of the presenters, including myself, at the event. So if you're not planning to be there yet, family, this is your last chance, really. Get your tickets while there's a few left and be in the, it's not even in the buildings outside, but be there or be square. It's going to be an amazing, amazing day. It's 3 days from now, family. It's definitely worth the wait. It's going to be an amazing day. So family, if there's anything you want to send me before I go, now is the time, because I'm literally a couple of minutes away from leaving and getting Ekoja in the building. She's ready, you know. Ekoja DF is absolutely fired up for her show. So yeah, get your messages to me right now before I head out. I'll be back right after this. Keep it locked.

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Kodak Music playing here on Premier Gospel with Shine, Jesus, Shine. Family locked into Afternoons with Adam here on Premier Gospel. Time for me to say my goodbyes. This Wednesday has been amazing. You made the day beautiful, family. So thank you for being with me. Thank you for talking to me, for chatting to me, for asking questions, for playing the games. I just love it. And I love you being here with me. And I just love you. So thank you, family. Now, just to shout out a few of you who've been with me in the building, literally messaged me throughout the show today. Shout out to my guy, Roman. Shout out to Val. Shout out to Jane. Shout out to Maria. Shout out to Oye, Andrew, San, Imani, Jane. Oh, I said Jane, yeah. Maxine, Maria, Steph, Max, and Mitchum. Maxine Mitchum, and Cassie Blessen. Shout out to our champion of the day, Steph, who won our Adam's Afternoon Arcade. Family, I love you. I'm getting ready to go, but guess who's here? Akosie DF is in the building, and she's got a great show lined up for you. I'm telling you, she absolutely will keep you from road rage on your way home from work later on. Trust me. She's in the building. Drive is next, and I will see tomorrow at 1. I love you, family. Be back here tomorrow. Bring some with you. Tell a friend. Let's listen to Afternoons with Adam on Premier Gospel from 1 tomorrow. Do that, and let's see who's in the building tomorrow. I love you, family. Until tomorrow, we're gone.

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1: Good afternoon, I'm Anna Rhys Green. Andy Burnham has blasted past failures to fix social care in England as a major dereliction of public duty. The Prime Minister says he'll make progress by asking an independent review into the sector to report a year early. He's also pledged to improve pay and training. Now, Christian Solidarity Worldwide is calling for Nigerian authorities to take urgent action to secure the release of 37 worshippers who've been held captive for 3 months. 7 people were killed in the Easter Sunday abductions at churches in southern Kaduna State. Others could have died in captivity. And the Archbishop of Canterbury is meeting with Mothers Union members on the third day of her visit to Ghana. Most Reverend Sarah Mullally has encouraged them to stay rooted in Christ. That's your latest Premier News.
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Sunday with We Rise and Fall, kicking off today's Gospel Drive show here on Premier Gospel with me, Akosua DF. It's a couple of minutes after 4 o'clock. Good afternoon, family. Happy Wednesday, and you are so very welcome to the show. Now, if you have been hanging with Adam since 1 p.m., you will agree that today his show was pure. I mean, his show is always pure fire. It always is. But I really, really enjoyed it today. So kudos to you, Adam. Happy Wednesday, Adam. Well, family, I've got great music coming up for you and a scripture. But first, Anthony Brown and Group Therapy's Worth.

0: two Easter songs back to back. But you know something? We can play Easter music all year round. He's Alive by Fulabi Newell and Simi Sola. Before that, Anthony Brown and Group Therapy's Worth. Samuel Moore, okay, see ya, DF. Great stuff coming up in this hour of the show. But fam, I do want to find out from you how your day is going. Are you still at work? Are you driving home? Are you picking up the kids? Oh no, the kids are on, they're on holiday, aren't they? But let me know what you're up to. What's that mean? 0303 040 1111.
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0: 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Stay positive. Stay away from the negative. 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

0: Ian Copeland Green, Easy to Love. Family, I've got your scripture for the hour coming up shortly, but first, let's get some encouragement. Here's your Spirit Charge
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2: Hello, my name is Yvonne Brooks, pastor of New Jerusalem Community Church right here in the Second City, Birmingham. And this is your Spirit Charge for today. You may feel unseen today, faithful, consistent, but unnoticed. The Word of God assures us that the Lord sees. He sees your prayers, your service, your quiet obedience. Nothing done in love is ever wasted. God values what others may overlook. He remembers what feels forgotten. And He is at work even when you cannot yet see the fruit of your labors. Be encouraged today. You are known by God, valued by Him, and never invisible in His sight.
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1: Live and he loved me. 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Die and he saved me. That's the death. Buried, he carried my sins far away. But he didn't stop there rising. He justified. Yeah. Y'all don't know this.

Uncle Donnie McClurking on that good old hymn, Living He Loved Me. So Uncle Donnie says that he's going to be giving us his final studio-length album this year. Do we believe it? No, we do not. And you know why I don't believe it? Because some years, probably like almost a decade ago, if I'm not mistaken, he did say he was going to retire from music, but then he gave us music. You know, the truth is, when you're called, you are called. Fred Hammond had a conversation with Miwa recently, and he also said that he's going to be giving us his final full-length project. But do I believe it? Nah, they're definitely always going to give us music, aren't they?

0: Three friends came together for that one. Dwayne Woods, Anthony Hamilton, and Dave Hollister. You are a friend of mine. And I hope that family, you can call me a friend of yours. You're still with Mark Hosea and DM. This is Gospel Drive here on Premier Gospel. And I promised you a scripture. So Psalm 119 verse 93 is our scripture for this hour. I will never forget your precepts, for by them you have preserved my life.
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0: 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And with 100 pages, it's our biggest yet. 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
1: So, family, it's round about that time when I play tracks that you can sing along to, and this is definitely a fan favourite. I need you to sing along. You know something? Why don't you record yourself singing along and WhatsApp it to us? 0303040111. That would be so cool. After this, I've got another one for you to sing to. Call up music.

0: prostitutes. I will cook. You never really know how things are going to go on a What's Your Flavor Tuesday. Like, sometimes they just take a turn that none of us expected, and that's exactly what they did today. We've been speaking about unpopular opinions this morning. Sharon came through and she says, I'm not really a fan of that Mango song. And she was making reference to Nigel Lewis, Naked You Come, Naked You Go. And I'm like, Sharon, why not? Then Lisa, to my surprise, Lisa's really been challenging my friendship with her today. She says, I don't like that Mango song either. Lucia says, bring on the mangoes. I play this tune in my office when my boss is not in and we all catch a bop and it cheers us up.
1: Belinda, I am going to a mango fest next year in Nevis, where everything is done with mango. All the chefs on the island have to come up with a dish that have mango in it. Yes, I love a mango and I love that mango song.
0: But this is how unpopular opinions go. We don't always have to agree. 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
1: Hello, I'm Anna Reese Green. Andy Burnham is holding cross-party talks to try and fix social care in England, saying a consensus is needed after previous governments failed. The Prime Minister's admitted difficult tax decisions may be needed to pay for reforms, adding he wants to see closer NHS integration. And Christian Solidarity Worldwide is calling for Nigerian authorities to urgently act to secure the release of 37 Christians who've been held captive for more than 3 months. 7 people were killed in the Easter Sunday abductions at churches in Kaduna State. Others are thought to have died while in captivity. And FIFA President Gianni Infantino has offered football associations £30 million to back his plans to sell stakes in its major tournaments. The English Football Association said it's deeply concerned by the proposal. That's your latest Premier News.
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Welcome to the second half of today's Gospel Drive show here on Premier Gospel with Mia Kosia DF. This a lovely sunny Wednesday the 29th of July. I can't believe it's the last week and it's the last Wednesday of the month of July. But you know the good thing? This week is pay week. This week is payday. Payday's around the corner. So that's something to be thankful and grateful to God for. Family, coming up shortly, I've got your track of the week. I've got some scripture on the way. And you know it's our game hour, right? So riddle, riddle, riddle, riddle on the way.

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family. If you do not know, Tasha Cobbs Leonard is actually going to be in London this weekend. She's going to be in London with Kirk Franklin, Fred Hammond, Mercy, Chinua, and Cherub. And you're wondering, what are they coming to town for? It's the Gospel Garden Festival. We've been making so much noise about it over the last couple of months. Family, if you are now literally just hearing about it, where have you been? But you know, the good news is that there are still a couple of tickets left. So head over and search for Gospel Garden Festival. Get your tickets. It's happening this weekend, the 2nd of August. You don't want to miss. It's happening at the Crystal Palace Bowl. It is going to be such a fantastic concert. I promise you, it's not one of those events that you want to see snippets on people's WhatsApp statuses and Instagram stories, and you don't want to see posts on social media. You want to be there live. I've seen all of the artists live apart from Fred Hammond, actually. Yeah, I've never seen Fred Hammond live before. I've seen Kirk a few times. He's so good. Tasha is absolutely phenomenal. I've seen Mercy Chinua as well. So I'm really looking forward to see Fred Hammond live. I do want to see Tasha as well. I mean, I want to see Kirk as well. And I do want to see Mercy. I want to see all of them. And family, I want you to be there as well. So head over to the website and just do a search for Gospel Garden Festival and get your ticket.

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Ursula T. Williams there. That was Loving Kindness. Family's about 20 minutes past 5 o'clock. This is Gospel Drive, sharing with me, CADF. And it is my favorite part of this show. I have a confession, family. I love the game segment of the show. So whenever I cover Eva's show, I love the game segment. When I get to cover Cass's, this riddle segment is my favorite. So here is today's riddle. What has words yet never ever speaks? You know the answer. WhatsApp me 0303 040 1111.

0: lovely Arielle Fitzpatrick that was living water. She was actually at the Premier Gospel Studios, I think it was last year. We did a meet and greet and about 50 of you got to meet her. I know we're going to be doing much more of that. So keep an eye out for our next meet and greet. And if there isn't one in the works, I just might get in trouble for saying that.
1: Y'all know it. Y'all got to get on your feet.

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absolutely incredible UK gospel artist collaborated on that one. That was More of You by Jay Vessel featuring Jake Isaac, bringing time to about 20 minutes to, yes, coming up to 20 minutes to 6 o'clock, which means we're going to be crossing over to the final hour pretty shortly. But first, family, if you missed the opportunity to answer this riddle, you got another chance. So, riddle. What has words yet never, ever, ever, ever speaks? If you know the answer, WhatsApp 0303-040-1111. 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

superstar. Let me blaze with God Did It. And finally, I would love to hear your God Did It story. If God has worked a wonder in your life, he's come through for you in a mighty, mighty, mighty way, why don't you share your testimony? 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

0: So the original version of this song has Trevin Hawkins on lead vocals, but I have to say, family, this rendition by Still Shady and the Anthem Choir is the absolute bomb. If you don't have it, you want to get it from Amazon, Spotify, iTunes, or wherever you get your great gospel music. Family, it's almost 6 o'clock, so I want to give you the answer to our riddle. So the riddle was, what has books yet never, ever, ever, ever, ever, ever, ever, ever, ever, ever, ever speaks? The answer, hopefully you got it right. The answer is a book. Congratulations if you got that right.
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7: Hello, I'm Anna Rhys Green. Andy Burnham is holding cross-party talks to try and fix social care in England, saying a consensus is needed after previous governments failed. The Prime Minister's admitted difficult tax decisions may be needed to pay for reforms, adding he wants to see closer NHS integration. And Christian Solidarity Worldwide is calling for Nigerian authorities to urgently act to secure the release of 37 Christians who've been held captive for more than 3 months. 7 people were killed in the Easter Sunday abductions at churches in Kaduna State. Others are thought to have died while in captivity. And FIFA President Gianni Infantino has offered football associations £30 million to back his plans to sell stakes in its major tournaments. The English Football Association said it's deeply concerned by the proposal. That's your latest Premier News.
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family. That's our declaration for this hour. Victory shall be mine. I want you to repeat after me. Victory shall be mine. In spite of what you see in the physical, our declaration is that victory is ours. We're people of faith. We walk by faith and not by sight. And we call forth the things that are not as though they are. Family, it's a few minutes after 6 o'clock. Welcome to the final hour of today's Gospel Drive show. Me, your co-host, CEO, DF.

0: throwing it all the way back with that one from the Winans. That was Restoration. So family, every single week here at Premier Gospel, we get behind a single track and we encourage you to download, stream, purchase the track. And this week, it's this.
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3: 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This is your track of the week. Not forget. This song came from a place of gratitude to God. You know, remembering where we're coming from, remembering what we used to have back then, where we are now, and just looking at the changes in the world, you know, where people may want to move on and they may not remember that God was in the beginning of their discipline and God was in the beginning of their principles that they apply to their lives. And we may want to feel like it was our intelligence. And the Bible is saying everything that we must give God thanks. Remember Him in everything that we do. God is the reason why we're breathing. God is the reason why we can move and walk. And any day that day comes when we're not able to move anymore, when we are sick, then we are going to be depending and we're going to be asking God, please, can you, you know, come through for us or can you heal us? So this song is that I'm not forgetting God, no matter how high, no matter how low, we will not forget God.

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1: Hello, my name is Yvonne Brooks, pastor of New Jerusalem Community Church right here in the Second City, Birmingham. And this is your Spirit Charge for today. You may feel unseen today, faithful, consistent, but unnoticed. The Word of God assures us that the Lord sees. He sees your prayers, your service, your quiet obedience. Nothing done in love is ever wasted. God values what others may overlook. He remembers what feels forgotten. And He is at work even when you cannot yet see the fruit of your labors. Be encouraged today. You are known by God, valued by Him, and never invisible in His sight.
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0: She was named as one to watch by Premier Gospel a couple of years back, and she's gone on to do some huge things and win multiple awards. A lovely Latoya Bless, some reggae gospel there, taking over. And family, yesterday I heard this really powerful testimony, and I thought I would share it with you. So Premier Gospel are actually partnering with the London City Mission for a movement of prayer all over London. The campaign centers on a prayer map where people can add their own prayer for the city alongside stories of changed lives. And this testimony by Jay is so inspiring.
1: From a young age, I kind of got in with the wrong type of crowd, the wrong company. And from there, it was just kind of like a downhill spiral into levels of criminality. On the 5th of April, 2022, I was convicted. I was given a 24-month sentence. Life inside prison was quite hard. There's a lot of violence and it can kick off, you know what I mean, at the click of a finger. That meant that I was paranoid a lot of the time, not being able to see your friends, your loved ones, your family. But I found that very, very difficult. Once I got established in Pentonville Prison, I started attending church regularly on a Sunday, and it was there that I met the prison resettlement team.
2: So we go into prison throughout the week and do lots of different courses, activities, groups. And of course, we do all this alongside local churches. The aim of our team really is to bring the good news of Jesus and God's love into prison, and also to help people find a home at a church when they get released.
1: The teachers of that Bible study broke certain things down to me, which for the first time in my life actually made sense.
3: I met Joel Van in 2022. We do a Bible study in the chapel every Monday, and Joel Van was coming along frequently.
1: This was the moment that I decided to give my life to Christ. It was here that I began my spiritual journey, and I know that this is the right path for me. If it wasn't Four Corner House, I would be facing street homelessness. They took me from the streets into a happy home, a loving home, where there was a continuation of spiritual support. I can't even think about going back to my old lifestyle. I go to a church called Ecclesia. Going into church for the first time after leaving prison, there was a little bit of nervousness, but at the same time, I felt completely grateful to participate in a church service that was not a part of prison. I feel like I'm loved. I feel like I'm supported. To be in church felt fantastic.
2: We go to churches and we offer them training and support on how to be welcoming to someone who's just been released from prison, how to be, you know, a supportive, loving, welcoming, non-judgmental community.
3: If someone comes into the prison from that church to meet the person beforehand, chances are that person feels more confident to go to church. It just means they got a friend.
1: There's a strong need to pray for people in prison. They are vulnerable and they need that support. If God is for you, nothing can, no one can be against you. And they need to know this message, because without it, it's very easy to fall towards your demise. And prayer is very powerful. And I know this through first-hand experience, because it's done wonders for me. And if it can do wonders for me, then it can do wonders for the whole prison community.
0: What a powerful reminder there that God can transform any life in any place when someone's willing to go and share his love. 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

0: 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And oh, you can talk to me as well on our WhatsApp number, 0303-040-1111. That's 0303-040-1111. 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
2: 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In fact, today is his 24th year anniversary with Premier Gospel. So we thought we'll get you to flood his social media platforms with love. Send heart emojis, send beautiful messages, and just tell him that we sent you. He might not respond. He might give you a mean answer because that's just how he is, you know. But I always say, right, that he is so tough on the outside, but deep down, he's really soft. Like, his bark is so much worse than his bite. So send me with some love. We really thank God for all that God is using him to do in this nation. He's such a blessing to the kingdom of God. Our own Muyiwa Olarewaju OBE, you know. Oh, he's going to crucify me for he's going to absolutely crucify me for that. Oh my goodness. But it's all love. It's all love. It's all love. So send some love, Muyiwa's way, fam.

0: to the biggest gospel tunes. I will
1: cook. You never really know how things are going to go on a What's Your Flavor Tuesday. Like, sometimes they just take a turn that none of us expected, and that's exactly what they did today. We've been speaking about unpopular opinions this morning. Sharon came through and she says, I'm not really a fan of that Mango song. And she was making reference to Nigel Lewis, Naked You Come, Naked You Go. And I'm like, Sharon, why not? Then Lisa, to my surprise, Lisa's really been challenging my friendship with her today. She says, I don't like that Mango song either. Lucia says, bring on the mangoes. I play this tune in my office when my boss is not in and we all catch a bop and it cheers us up.
2: Belinda, I am going to a mango fest next year in Nevis, where everything is done with mango. All the chefs on the island have to come up with a dish that have mango in it. Yes, I love a mango and I love that mango song.
1: But this is how unpopular opinions go. We don't always have to agree. But anyone who don't like that song, you are completely wrong.
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Samo and Jesco's Amen. And I'm going to play Timmy Dakolo's Amen in a bit. But first, I got a word of encouragement for you, family. Today, God has sent me to remind you that there are no expiration dates on his promises. God is not like man who makes promises and then walks away. God is not crossing his fingers behind his back. Numbers 23:19 settles it completely. God is not a man that he should lie. What he has spoken, he will act upon. What he's promised, he's going to carry it through. Every single promise that he's made for you, family, it's yes and amen in Christ Jesus. Healing is yours. Deliverance is yours. Restoration is yours. The word, that word he spoke over your life months and months and months, or even years ago, family, he's going to watch over his word and see it through to fruition. None of it has expired. None of it is canceled. And none of it was ever conditional on your performance of being perfect enough to deserve it. You know, the enemy is full aware that a believer who truly trusts God's word is dangerous. And that's why his greatest strategy isn't to make you reject scripture outright, but simply to make you feel and believe that it's not relevant to your situation. Nothing could be further from the truth. Don't fall for it. God has not forgotten the promise he made to you. He said it. He's going to do it. He is going to come through. And the people of God said, amen, amen, amen.

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1: Yeah, let the church say amen.

Junior Amen by Timo Zakolo. And then we had another song, Amen by Samo and Jesco. Don't know what you're trusting and believing God for, but family, I join my faith with yours and I say that it is done in the name of Jesus. Amen. And that is it for today's show with me, OKCADF family. Thank you so much for tuning in. Catch you same time. Well, catch me same time tomorrow. But till then, make sure you keep it locked right here on Premier Gospel, the voice of UK Gospel. Lawrence Oyo's favor taking us out. Favor surrounds us as a shield. And that is your word for this.

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No pressure, no pressure. I be chosen, G-Vibe stock is loading. Me, Mike T, keep growing. In just time unfolding. So fair, got speed, they won't notice. If God the will, he control it. Hello,

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0: That was Cole Palmer by Limo Blaze and Andy Mineo and our very own DC3. Welcome to the Hip Hop Sessions. You're here with myself, Tanique, on Premier Gospel. And I'm so excited to be here this week because I have such an amazing playlist in store for you this week. And I also have a very special guest in the studio to have a chat with on the show and just to share, you know, a bit about what he does in ministry-wise and music-wise as well. But before I get into that, I'm going to continue warming you up. Not to say that it hasn't been warm enough for the day as it is, but this warming up is different. It's going to be in your spirit, in your soul, and in the beats. Let's go.
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3: 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You never really know how things are going to go on a What's Your Flavor Tuesday. Like, sometimes they just take a turn that none of us expected, and that's exactly what they did today. We've been speaking about unpopular opinions this morning. Sharon came through and she says, I'm not really a fan of that Mango song. And she was making reference to Nigel Lewis, Naked You Come, Naked You Go. And I'm like, Sharon, why not? Then Lisa, to my surprise, Lisa's really been challenging my friendship with her today. She says, I don't like that Mango song either. Lucia says, bring on the mangoes. I play this tune in my office when my boss is not in and we all catch a bop and it cheers us up.
4: Belinda, I am going to a mango fest next year in Nevis where everything is done with mango. All the chefs on the island have to come up with a dish that have mango in it. Yes, I love a mango and I love that mango song.
3: 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We don't always have to agree. 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
1: Hello, my name is Yvonne Brooks, pastor of New Jerusalem Community Church right here in the Second City, Birmingham. And this is your Spirit Charge for today. You may feel unseen today, faithful, consistent, but unnoticed. The Word of God assures us that the Lord sees. He sees your prayers, your service, your quiet obedience. Nothing done in love is ever wasted. God values what others may overlook. He remembers what feels forgotten. And He is at work even when you cannot yet see the fruit of your labors. Be encouraged today. You are known by God, valued by Him, and never invisible in His sight.
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So that was Task by Feedom and Surfer Boy. We can always rely on Feedom for them bars. If you missed it, then you just have to reel the track, you know, look for the artist's music on Spotify and make sure you support the artist. So that was Feedom and Surfer Boy. And before that was Pretty and Prayed Up by Josh P. Your hair of Tanique on the Hip Hop Sessions on Premier Gospel. And I was saying this week, I have got a very special guest who I will be introducing shortly. All right. I'll give you a clue, actually. He is from the drum and bass scene. So yes, it's not hip hop. I hear you saying it's not hip hop, but he is a rapper and he's got bars. So he definitely needs to be here and we need to hear from him. All right. But this is the Hip Hop Sessions on Premier Gospel.

0: So that was Dirty Sinner by Brandon P, and also Automatic by Halvey and Connor Price. This is the Hip Hop Sessions with Tanique on Premier Gospel, and I'm going through the very best in Christian rap music from all over the world. And I particularly love that one, Dirty Sinner, because it reminds me that we should have humility and remember where we're coming from, and that we are born and shaped in iniquity and sin, you know? And if it wasn't for Jesus dying on the cross for our lives, we would not even be able to have any communication with Christ to the level that he's using us today. And that is such a blessing and privilege. So we cannot forget that, all right? And that is the purpose why we are here, to spread the gospel. This is the Hip Hop Sessions with Tanique on Premier Gospel.
1: Saucy shacks, sauce in the blood of the lamb. Shacks and Tima, let's go. No Jesus and mate, Jesus known, that's the motto.

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1: Premier Gospel.
2: Raising angles, pushing the buzz on my flesh like shaking fan. Gotta have more character on my voice. More personality.

0: This generation, I want simple, just read the Bible.
1: Yes, so that was taken by Hunted to Hebron, an amazing song that was. I hope you was taking the lyrics in. This is the Hip Hop Sessions on Premier Gospel, and I'm about to jump into the special guest that we have. But before I introduce him, I just want to play one of my favorite ones from him that I tend to play on the show just to warm you up. And hopefully, if you listen to the show, you might recognize the song and you might just know who he is. All right, so let's run this first one right now.

0: So that was Conquerors by King Jim, Cerose Angler and Ella Illumina. You're here on the Hip Hop Sessions with Tanique on Premier Gospel. And without further ado, I am going to be introducing right now one of the top D&B rappers in the game. And he is championing the scene for drum and bass right now. And he's so unapologetic in his message of Christ as well. He goes by the name of King Jims.
1: Blessings, sis. Good to be here with you. Blessings to everyone that's locked in.
0: Yes, good to have you in the studio. So I remember you told me your name before, what it stands for, and all I could remember, I was racking my brain thinking, T, how can you forget the last bit? Jesus in me, but I don't remember what S is.
1: That's King Jesus is my saviour. Good try though, shame. Sis, good try.
0: Big shame, big shame, big shame. So I wanted to ask you as well, so doing D&B, how did that come about? Like for you, like what's your story? Because I know that you don't just rap, I know you can rap more than drum and bass,
1: yeah,
0: right?
1: I've loved drum and bass since I was a kid. My brother put me onto drum and bass from early, you know what I mean? Vinyls, like jungle music, everything. Like give me a briefcase full of cassette tapes, you know what I mean? So I've been listening to drum and bass from young. But what put me on was I only started making D&B music since 2023. And Angler, the second person, the second verse on that track that you just heard, he came out of the drum and bass scene as an MC and also a friend of ours, Blazer. And when they were new to Christ, I was like, guys, you've got to be doing this for the Lord. And then Angler once said to me, he's like, bruv, right, let's write something, innit? And I just started to write. And he was like, yo, this is good. This is good. And so just went from there. And I felt like I've found my sound, you know what I mean? Because I've been doing other bits, as you mentioned, but I feel like drum and bass just feels like my lane now, do you know what I mean?
0: So was that when you started drum and bass, literally 2023?
1: I think our first track was Depraved with Angler and Cerose, November 2023. So we're about 2.5 years in.
0: Wow. Yeah. So I don't know how long I've... About 10... How long have I known you?
1: Yeah, we've known each other for a while, about 10, 11 years.
0: You were doing hip-hop then?
1: Yeah.
0: So I thought you secretly did drum and bass because the way you're flowing it's so natural. Like, you sound like you've been doing drum and bass since you were a kid. That's how
1: praise
0: it
1: God,
0: sounds
1: man.
0: Proper.
1: Nah, I'm new to this. I'm learning.
0: Wow. That's such a blessing, man. Such a blessing. Yeah. But it's good to have you in the studio today. I'm excited. I hope you are too.
1: I am indeed.
0: Yeah, but there's lots that I want to jump into, but before I get into any more of your story, I'm just going to play another one right now. This is by J610. Have you heard of J610?
1: Of course.
0: Okay, yes. Let's run it. Fire.

He's the reason we ain't locked up. That scripture bullet straight in my caliper. Do what I'm rolled off, fly it to Panama. Been 4 years, but man ain't no amateur. Yeah, amateur, daddy gave me the stamina. Fix your soul, my bro, he's had enough. So much excuses, man needs a Panadol. Don't have time, ain't talk about analog. So pick

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Does it ever feel like a chore? Immerse, the Reading Bible, invites you and your congregation to experience Scripture in a new, exciting and engaging way. 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

0: cross will be that smooth, lacquered and veneered cross? Or have we come to the old rugged cross that splintered, that bites our hand upon every grip? And so let us not be misled or misinformed. Yes, there will be a crown. There will be a time of comfort and pleasure. But the call now is to carry our cross.
1: And that outro is so powerful. Every time I try to cut this track short, I just cannot, because the ending, that message, is so fitting for today. And you know what? So that was Cross Before the Crown by Cy Knightley. And I want to hear Cy Knightley and King Jimms on a drum and bass track, because I just feel that that will be absolutely fire. What do you think, Jimms?
2: Come on. Yeah, be praying for that. I've been telling Cy for a while.
1: Right, so let's get back to the drum and bass scene, because I feel like in the gospel space, drum and bass is still in its early days. Like, I don't see loads of drum and bass rappers. Like, I don't even think I can count five. I see you as number one because I see you releasing the most music and you're just so gifted at it. But so what challenges have you found doing drum and bass in the gospel rap scene? Because I believe you do a lot of it in a secular, is that correct?
2: Yeah, so there's been opportunities to bring it to the secular, and we're wanting to expose it more to Christians as well, because, you know, for a long time, me as a Christian, I could find expressions of the gospel on various different genres, be it hip-hop, reggae, whatever it be, but hardly anything on drum and bass at all. And I think that's been a real challenge, that it really is sparse. I think a challenge for us as well has been like even access to getting beats. Do you know what I mean? Because in drum and bass, because drum and bass can exist as a music itself without any lyrics, like those who are really good producers, they're signed. You know what I mean? Like drum and bass don't even need to have any lyrics. So for a while, accessing like producers where we could buy beats was a challenge. But slowly, slowly, God's opening up doors, and bit by bit, we're just knocking away, and things happen. It's the early days, it's the inception, but we're going to keep at it, and hopefully we'll grow to God's glory.
1: Amen. And you say it's early days, but some of those mixes I've been hearing in your tracks, that does not sound like early days to me. Listen, God. I've been turning them up in my car to maximum volume and there's no praise distortion. God. The beats are banging, the bass is going.
2: Don't
1: just
2: be
1: like
2: speeding. It's hard with the drum and bass in the car.
1: It is, man. I just have to say, T, calm down, take it easy. Yeah, the road limit, remember. So when it comes to drum and bass though, so are there many drum and bass Christian events that we can, we'll get onto your one, but just in general.
2: So there's been some events like there's Righteous Raves. So a guy called Mr. Clotty, he's been putting on some events. It's got a more like house and EDM, electronic dance music as a whole. Shout out to my sister MZ. She's been putting on Yah Love Presents events, where it's kind of a crossover bridge for the secular with a bit of gospel flavor. So you'll have like, you know, people, well-known drum and bass DJs and MCs, but also a section as well for the gospel. So we've been collaborating in that way and been able to be salt and light in that way, but we're looking to really be putting on, you know, some Christian events as well, so that people can appreciate this way that we worship God.
1: Right. And have you done drum and bass in church, in a church event concert? How does that go down
2: in a church event?
1: Yeah,
2: so I guess I've had opportunities to share at churches, you know what I mean, to share my lyrics and that and the art, as an event dedicated to drum and bass, not that I've experienced just yet, but yeah, I think it goes down well when I've done it in churches. Like, people I think are surprised because they're not used to hearing it, do you know what I mean? So people are always very intrigued by it.
1: Right, that sounds good. It's no surprise, but they must be surprised because of the message and the music as well, because you don't usually, when you hear drum and bass, it's usually a madness with the lyrics. So to hear Christ on drum and bass is like amazing. It's similar to hip hop, you know, kind of thing, really. Quite refreshing and edifying as well. So that's really good to hear. So, and how long have you been in the drum and bass? So you said from 2023.
2: Yeah.
1: Is that the only time? Did you listen to drum and bass before?
2: Yeah, from child.
1: Okay,
2: yeah,
1: so
2: from
1: that
2: young.
1: Explains it.
2: Yeah, yeah, from a young.
1: That's
2: like,
1: why.
2: My brother gave me his decks, gave me tapes, like put me on from young. Yeah, yeah.
1: Right, okay, all right. So I want to get into the London City Mission stuff, because I believe your music will cross over into the ministry side of things, of what you do as a job as well. So it'll be interesting to hear a bit about that as well.
2: Yeah, yeah. So, my job...
1: You work at London City Mission, right?
2: I work at
1: London
2: City.
1: Okay, we're going to jump into that soon.
2: Cool, yeah.
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0: a Star. And before that was With the Gospel by Mikey Soul Christian. You're here on the Hip Hop Sessions with Tanique on Premier Gospel, and I'm here in conversation with King Jim's DMB rapper. All right, so we're just going to jump back into the conversation. I want to know more about your job, what you do. So who do you work for?
1: So I work for London City Mission. I'm a missionary based in the boroughs of Lewisham and Southwark, where I'm partnering with churches across those boroughs to train up and equip Christians to evangelism, whether it be in the streets or doing door-to-door ministry. And my music crosses over a lot into that, because as we go out doing street evangelism, we'll bring out a PA system, do a bit of music, some people will gather around, and as they're gathering around, we'll have some Christians handing out tracts and whatnot, speaking to them, and after a few songs, then we preach to the people and stuff. So the music crosses over a lot into that as well.
0: Right, that sounds like a dream job.
1: It's a blessing. It is a blessing.
0: It really does. Wow. Okay, so Premier, right now we have just partnered with London City Mission as well. So it's fabulous. Thank you. Welcome again. Coming on board. So as an artist and doing it as a job, so you must feel like you're, in terms of your life purpose, you must feel so like satisfied spiritually in that sense.
1: Yeah, it's a great blessing. I mean, my music plays a small part of it, but I just love to share the gospel and see others, you know, who, you know, might be overlooked, just ordinary people being used in extraordinary ways, you know. And so it's just wonderful to come alongside the local church, God's mission hub, and reach out to the local community. It is a dream.
0: Wow. So with ministry, right, so I know the first ministry they say is in the home.
1: Absolutely.
0: They say, but it's a fact.
1: Absolutely.
0: All right, so tell me about you a bit about your home life, because I know that you're married.
1: Yeah. I've got a wonderful wife. Her name's Sandra. She's from Zimbabwe. So she was born there, came over here when she was 10. So English is her second language. And we've got two daughters. One just turned 5, Ariana. And we've got a 5-month-old, Anaya.
0: Yeah. Wow, congratulations.
1: Thank you.
0: For 5 years ago. But yeah, so I'm going to play some of more of your music, and there's a particular one I want to play. I believe it's your daughter that's on the song. Is that correct?
1: That's right. Yeah.
0: Right. Okay, so we will get into some of that as well. But right about now, we're just going to jump into the ads, and then we'll have another conversation again on the other side.
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8: 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I know it's a lot, but I want to thank you for listening to Premier Gospel and supporting. 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

0: Yes, we've got to have faith. So that was Keep Faith by Hosea and 1K Few. You're here with Tanique on the Hip Hop Sessions on Premier Gospel. I also play Bible Don't Miss by Young Zay. So I am in the studio today with King James, and we're having a conversation about his music and his ministry. And I just want to jump in a bit about more about his family life, because King James, listen, I want to understand how you managed to balance having two beautiful daughters, a beautiful wife, working at London City Mission, and championing the drum and bass scene. How do you juggle all of that, Super Daddy?
1: I don't know, but you know what, yeah, with the music, do you know what, sometimes I write music when I'm on the go, so most of my tracks I'll be writing whilst like making my daughter breakfast or something, you know what I mean? But somehow, yeah, I don't know, sis, just God is good, isn't it? God is good. We're blessed, man. And I've got just got a wonderful family at home and a wonderful wife who's a great helpmate. So, you know, it makes all the difference.
0: Bless God.
1: Yeah.
0: You know, when we have such amazing callings and stuff, when God has called, you know, people like yourself to do ministry in a certain capacity where you have to leave home and go away from home, I always think the partners that God has for them has definitely been picked out. Because when I look at sometimes what is required, like even myself in the studio now, my husband's at home, you know, bathing the kids, sorting them out, you know, God would have had to chosen something, someone specifically for you that's going to give you that grace to allow you to do what God's called you to do. So we really thank God.
1: She tells me to go out. My wife is like, she's always saying, you got to go out and do this and that, like put yourself out there more with it. You know what I mean? So she's the one pushing me.
0: Wonderful, wonderful. Just what you need. So how did you come to Christ? How have you been a Christian all your life, your entire journey?
1: It was 2014 when I got saved, but the seed was sown for me in 2012. I was in Brazil for 3 months. I left school early at the age of 14. I don't have any qualifications to this day. And I ended up going on the Prince's Trust course when I was 17, where I found out of the opportunity to volunteer abroad. And I was in Brazil for 3 months. I was living in a really rural area. It was like six hours away from the capital of Pernambuco. So the capital of the state of Pernambuco was Recife. So this is a real rural area. And I was placed with a Nigerian brother called Charles. And he was 23, law student on a year gap. And I was like, right, he'd be telling me about Jesus. When he found out that we were going to be living together for 3 months, he was like, oh, Lord, why Ollie? And little did he know, he'd be sowing the seed. He'd be telling me that Christ is going to come back for his people. That if I don't trust in Jesus, I'll have to pay for my sins. And so that was a seed sown. But it weren't until a couple of years later, you know, when that really came to fruition in me through a series of events. But, you know, I remember even from like the age of 17, I was hospitalized from cocaine. And in that hospital bed, I was praying to the Lord, you know, that the Bible says he's put eternity in all of our hearts, you know, that there's no such thing as an atheist. There's only people who suppress the truth. Conscience and creation point to God. So even in that time when I didn't know God personally, you know, I was calling out to him selfishly in my time of need whilst ignoring him all the way. But still, his grace reached me a few years later.
0: Wow, that's an amazing story. Mm. Wow. Okay. So how did God meet you in that place? Because you touched on, you know, that experience that you, when you was hospitalized, when did you actually have that true encounter with the Lord where you said, I want to give my life to you now, Lord. Yeah. I want to, you know, I'm done with what's behind me. Make me your son.
1: Yeah. So 2012, when I was in Brazil, the seed was sown, but I came back and, you know, I would say I was a believer, but the Bible says that you do well to believe, even the demons believe and tremble, but I was not living as locked in at all. You know what I mean? I was still taking cocaine, smoking weed and just promiscuity and all sorts. And in the beginning of 2014, I ended up going to Thailand with my dad. It was just a holiday full of sin, just, you know what I mean? And just, when I think about it now, I hate it. At the time, I loved it. And for some reason, I prayed to the Lord, Lord, guide me to your people. I don't even know why I prayed that. I was happy doing what I was doing in my sin. And then a couple of days later, coming back from Thailand, I was listening to this rapper, and he was rapping about Jesus. And I reached out to him, and he was like, yo, let's meet up. I met up with him 2 weeks later. But 2 days after that, I'm in a barbershop and the barber's listening to this artist. I'm like, I'm going to meet up with this guy. And I ended up going to the bar before I met with this rapper a couple of weeks later. I ended up going to the church with this barber. His name is Glory. And from there, everything changed to me. It was such a radical change that people at work didn't recognize me. I was working in sales at the time, and I'd gone from being someone that would take drugs at work and fight it at work to someone now that just didn't even want to have any worldly banter with these people. I remember my boss saying to me, Ollie, you're taking Jesus too seriously. I said, he took me seriously when he died on the cross for my sins. So it was a real dramatic turnaround at that time.
0: Wow. That's absolutely amazing. Wow. People must have really been blown away by that.
1: I think people thought I was weird. Yeah, they just thought I was weird.
0: So that transition for you, was that an easy transition? Like, for example, you mentioned the drugs and stuff. Did Jesus just take it away suddenly?
1: He just took that. There's other things that, you know, took a lot more time.
0: Of course, yeah.
1: But that was I haven't smoked a joint since I was in Thailand, January the 16th, 2014. I haven't done cocaine since 2013. So it's just miraculous. And that's not the same for everyone. There's Christians that might be battling and trying to overcome that. But for me, the Lord just graciously dealt with that. And it's a testimony because I could never give it up by myself from the age of 14 doing those things to the age of 21.
0: Wow.
1: So, the Lord just done that. And I just found a better high in him, you know, the Most High.
0: Of course. And that's amazing. So if you are a listener and you know you are struggling with something that you know you shouldn't be wrestling with, and you feel like you have no power, no control, you know, God has ultimate power over sin, you know, and he can set you free from all these testimonies. You can hear King James that you can be set free too. All right. But I'm going to get into a bit more music and then we'll chop it up with a bit more chat. Don't.

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1: What's up, family? 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

0: You're here on the Hip Hop Sessions with myself, Tanique, on Premier Gospel. And that was Nearly by Governor B and Bawu. You're here with myself and King Jims, who I'm having a quick chat with about his music. All right, so I'm in the studio with King Jims today. And we recently had a conversation about Battles and Blessings we did. And I noticed that you released an EP called Battles and Blessings as well. So what was the motivation behind that EP release? Was it perhaps your life was lifing at the time?
1: Yeah, I think so. You know, and it's, you know, when you look at the Psalms, you see a lot of songs there that are songs filled with faith, though they're also filled with lament, and lament's not void of faith. Actually, it's where faith sometimes shines the most in the backdrop of darkness, like the stars in the sky. And so I felt like those songs came out of me naturally in a very short space of time. And yeah, I was glad to release that EP a few years ago, because I know that some people, when they'd gone through difficult times, could really relate to those songs and had, you know, testified of that also. So yeah,
0: right. And was that your first drum and bass project?
1: No, Battles and Blessings was a rap project.
0: Oh,
1: that was, yeah, that was actually
0: me.
1: that was a rap project. So that was, yeah, that was with my wife at the time. So my first drum and bass project is the album that's just dropped, Nexus.
0: Okay, yeah, and that's what we are going to get into. Yeah, Nexus. How long did it take you to create Nexus?
1: Do you know what? So there's a few songs on there, I think three songs, three or four, that I'd already previously released. But then all of the songs that were just on the album that were new, that were freshly dropped with the album, by the grace of God, a few months, they come to me just quick time. And it was just a, you know what I mean? It was a roll. Like, I remember it was just God's grace. I remember one day I'm in the studio, recorded 6 tracks in 5.5 hours. I was like, wow, I don't even know how that happened. But so yeah, I had the goal in my mind. I thought, I wanna do this, and the Lord just provided with the lyrics, but also with the resources to get it done in the time frame that I had, so that it was complete just before my daughter was born, which is a real blessing.
0: Right, and you mentioned that the Lord blessed you with an amazing engineer on the project as well.
1: Yes, absolutely. Yeah. Shout out Michael, aka Lung. Yeah. He's a drum and bass engineer, producer, and yeah, really blessed me in that.
0: Wow. So if you haven't heard Nexus, you need to make sure you, whether it's Spotify, Apple Music, wherever you stream your music, you need to check it out, because I'm telling you, the quality of that is second to none. All right. So we're here to promote Nexus, because I believe, when was it released? Was it this month?
1: It was released on May the 29th.
0: Okay.
1: Yeah.
0: Right. Okay. So yeah. I want to get into Nexus, because I have chosen two of my favorite songs from the project. Cool. And I want to play the first one right now. And this one touched me, I guess, because it's got your little girl on it. And yeah, I just thought the message was absolutely wonderful and encouraging, because as a father, I can imagine your music does have an impact on your children as well. So
1: indeed,
0: it's even more beautiful when it's positive, uplifting, and spirit filled. So let's get into Beckon.

0: That was Dead Man Walking by Nikayla DMW. And before that was Beckon by King James. So King James is still in the studio with me. And the reason why I brought him in studio is because he has a very, very special event that I have been promoting over the weeks as well. Because as I have been giving you a very special promotion code, which is Tanik, T-N-E-E-K. But without further ado, I am going to let King James tell you all about the event himself.
1: Yeah, so on August the 8th, we've got the Nexus launch party. This is a Gospel D&B and Yah Love Presents event. This is going to be fully drum and bass from 4:30 to 11 p.m. So we've got a whole host of DJs and MCs. It's family friendly. So it's going to be a family friendly rave, a righteous rave, as my friend Mr. Clotty would say. There's going to be food on the night as well. It's just going to be a wonderful time just worshipping the Lord. So you can get your tickets on Eventbrite. And as Tanik said, if you go on Eventbrite and put in the promo code Tanik, all capitals, T-N-E-E-K, then you'll get a discount. And yeah, I'd love to see you there.
0: Yes, and just to make it even clearer again, so he is actually promoting his album, yes, which he has recently released. Are you performing songs from that album?
1: I will be, yes. Ooh. I will be performing songs from the album, yes.
0: Okay, any special guests or is that top secret?
1: So yeah, you can look at the lineup on Eventbrite, but yeah, we've got Saros there, Anglar Blazer, or the Gospel D&B family, yeah, and we've got some very skilled DJs as well, like Rael Dust and Mark Caleb, yeah. It's going to be great.
0: So this feels like it's starting to be a bit of a movement.
1: Yeah, bit by bit. Bit by bit, by the grace of God, yeah.
0: Amen, amen. So, thank you for joining me in the studio today. It's been a blessing and a privilege having you here, especially, you know, being at the beginning of this journey in drum and bass. You know, I feel privileged to, like, know you.
1: Oh, likewise. And thank you so much for the support, man. I really appreciate it.
0: No problem. Is there anything that you want to say to the listeners? Anything encouraging or...
1: Yeah, so every Monday within the Lewisham and Southwark team at London City Mission, we've been going through the Psalms and we're taking turns in leading devotion. And recently we were looking at Psalm 33 and I was really encouraged by Psalm 33 verse 3, which says, "Sing to him a new song, play skillfully on the strings with loud shouts." And, you know, I'm aware that maybe there's some artists and creatives listening. And I just want to encourage you that music to the Lord is delightful to him. And God encourages us to do that. And sometimes we might see music as a little side thing that we do. But we can actually see that as devotion unto him. It doesn't even need to be separate from our devotional time with him, because we're doing it for him and to his glory. So if you're making music with a heart to glorify God, I want to encourage you in that. And just to remind you that the word of God encourages that as well. And may that help you to delight in your creativity to his glory all the more.
0: Amen. And where can our listeners find you?
1: Yeah, so you can find me on Instagram and TikTok at King James UK. That's KingJimsUK. And I'm on all streaming platforms as well, King James.
0: And that's Jesus is my saviour.
1: That's right. Amen.
0: Amen. And without further ado, I am going to play another song, the last one from his album called Nexus. All right. Do you want to introduce this one?
1: Nexus, yeah, the title track.
0: Nope. Who Runs?
1: Oh, Who Runs the Area? Yeah, this is Who Runs the Area. This is about God being sovereign, governing all things, big and small. All things right, bright and wonderful. The Lord God made them all. But yeah, this is Who Runs the Area.
0: Let's go.

0: Franklin.
1: Hey, I'm Lamar Campbell.
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11: It's been a dirty.

Yes, how can a man try say that Jesus Christ ain't king? So that was How Can by JL Poly, and you're here with Tanique on the Hip Hop Sessions, and we just had an amazing chat with King Jims. And if you missed it, you can always rewind the show on online. All right, and you can listen back to that conversation that we had. But hopefully we will have some snippets on our Instagram. So make sure you stay tapped to Premier Gospel. All right, but this is the Hip Hop Sessions, and I'm going to continue vibing out the rest of the night.

allow me to vent. Going through things, been piling it in. Losing my balance and still trying to paint a picture with a colorless palette again. I got this mustard seed in a palm I squeeze and I'm facing this mountain again. I done painted on so many different faces, you can't tell if I'm smiling again. Been changing my diet and hitting the gym on the inside, it feel like I'm rotting. And then I'm looking at God like I got this weight on my chest and I need you to spot me again. I hate being human, cause human is

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Strength and Song by No Big Deal, Sarah Dewars. What an amazing song. I want you to remember that the Lord is your strength and song, especially as you go through the rest of the week. No matter what you are going through, lean on Him, because He will truly be your strong tower. You're here with Tanique on the Hip Hop Sessions on Premier Gospel, and I interviewed King James, a drum and bass rapper who has a launch of his album coming soon. All right, so make sure you check him out on all streams, on Spotify and also Apple Play and wherever you stream your music on. But we've come to the end of the Hip Hop Sessions with myself, Tanique. Thank you for joining me. I hope you have been blessed by the testimony that you shared. And if you missed it, you can always rewind the show online. All right. But be blessed. Have a brilliant week, and we will catch up again next week. And if you are not tired and you want more music, hang on to

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1: Hallelujah. Somebody worship the Lord tonight. How many of you know that the Lord is worthy? He is worthy of all praise. 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

0: Y'all ready?
1: Wake up to the biggest gospel tunes. I woke
2: up. You never really know how things are going to go on a What's Your Flavor Tuesday. Like, sometimes they just take a turn that none of us expected, and that's exactly what they did today. We've been speaking about unpopular opinions this morning. Sharon came through and she says, I'm not really a fan of that Mango song. And she was making reference to Nigel Lewis, Naked You Come, Naked You Go. And I'm like, Sharon, why not? Then Lisa, to my surprise, Lisa's really been challenging my friendship with her today. She says, I don't like that Mango song either. Lucia says, bring on the mangoes. I play this tune in my office when my boss is not in, and we all catch a bop and it cheers us up.
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name of the Lord is a strong tower. The righteous run into it and they are safe. Miwa and River Songs. Starting off today's Gospel Tonight show here on Premier Gospel and Premier Christian Radio with yours truly, Mark. I see a DF. Happy Wednesday. It is the middle of the week. I hope you are well. I hope you have had a great week so far. Let me know how your week has been, actually, family. WhatsApp me 0303 040 1111.

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Joshua Kessler, you are my everything. And bam, I want to share a scripture, Psalm 119, verse 93. I will never forget your precepts, for by them you have preserved my life.

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0: powerful reminder there that even if the weapons are formed, they will not prosper. Some Fred Hammond and Radical for Christ. I just love the music from his Radical for Christ days. And I do hope that he throws in a couple of those tracks when he's here with us at the weekend. Yes, family, Fred Hammond is going to be in London this weekend. If you haven't gotten your tickets yet, you want to head to the website, search Gospel Garden Festival to find out more and get your ticket. Kirk Franklin is going to be there. Fred Hammond, Tasha Cobbs, Leonard, Mercy Chinwe, and Cherub. They are all in the lineup, and family, it's really not to be missed. You want to be there. 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

Pastor E.D. Wee Smith, lead me, guide me, and he is our artist for today. So he is a pastor in Atlanta, Georgia. The name of his church is House of Hope. He's got over 10,000 members. Now, in 2021, he launched his solo musical debut under his independent record label, Pebble Street Records. His debut gospel project, God Period, yielded the Billboard No. 1 gospel airplay hit, Your Presence is a Gift, earning him a Stellar Award.

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0: Edison, Ryan Wood, that was Made New. Family, it's coming up to midnight. If you are just tuning in, welcome to the show, Gospel Tonight, here on Premier Gospel and Premier Christian Radio with me, Acacia DF. Coming up in the next hour of the show, we are going to take some time out to pray.
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Niana Digi's Impress, soulful vocals there. Beautiful way to start off the final hour of today's Gospel Tonight show with me, Ekosia DF. If you are literally just tuning in, you're so very welcome to this show. So at the top of the second hour, we love to take time out to just pray and commit the day into God's hands. Father, we thank you for today. We thank you because we know that today is a good day, Lord. We know that, Lord, you will astound us with your goodness, stagger us with your mercy. You will continue to rejoice over us with singing, Lord. You will favor us, O God, Lord. We know that your goodness will chase us down. Lord, no good thing will you withhold from us today, oh God. I pray that, Lord, today we will encounter you in a supernatural way. Lord, may we be salt and light wherever we find ourselves. We pray in Jesus' name. Amen.

0: coming up to 12:15. Family, just heard the Clark Sisters. They're higher before that. The Dirty Brothers. Ooh, okay. The Clark Sisters before that. The Dirty Brothers. Family, you're still with me, okay? CADM. Great stuff coming up in this other show. But I do want to share a testimony that I heard yesterday. It was really, really powerful. So Premier Gospel is partnering with London City Mission for a movement of prayer across London. Why? Because people need Jesus. People are facing loneliness, hardship, and a deep need for hope. Now, one person who found that hope in the most unlikely of places is Jay. He met London City Mission inside prison, and that encounter changed everything. Here's his story.
1: From a young age, I kind of got in with the wrong type of crowd, the wrong company. And from there, it was just kind of like a downhill spiral into levels of criminality. On the 5th of April, 2022, I was convicted. I was given a 24-month sentence. Life inside prison was quite hard. There's a lot of violence and it can kick off, you know what I mean, at the click of a finger. That meant that I was paranoid a lot of the time, not being able to see your friends, your loved ones, your family. But I found that very, very difficult. Once I got established in Pentonville Prison, I started attending church regularly on a Sunday, and it was there that I met the prison resettlement team.
2: So we go into prison throughout the week and do lots of different courses, activities, groups. And of course, we do all this alongside local churches. The aim of our team really is to bring the good news of Jesus and God's love into prison, and also to help people find a home at a church when they get released.
1: The teachers of that Bible study broke certain things down to me, which for the first time in my life actually made sense.
3: I met Joel Van in 2022. We'd do a Bible study in the chapel every Monday. And Joel Van was coming along frequently.
1: This was the moment that I decided to give my life to Christ. It was here that I began my spiritual journey. And I know that this is the right path for me. If it wasn't Four Corner House, I would be facing street homelessness. They took me from the streets into a happy home, a loving home, where there was a continuation of spiritual support. I can't even think about going back to my old lifestyle. I go to a church called Ecclesia. Going into church for the first time after leaving prison, there was a little bit of nervousness, but at the same time, I felt completely grateful to participate in a church service that was not a part of prison. I feel like I'm loved. I feel like I'm supported. To be in church felt fantastic.
2: We go to churches and we offer them training and support on how to be welcoming to someone who's just been released from prison, how to be, you know, a supportive, loving, welcoming, non-judgmental community.
3: If someone comes into the prison from that church to meet the person beforehand, chances are that person feels more confident to go to church. It just means they got a friend.
1: There's a strong need to pray for people in prison. They are vulnerable and they need that support. If God is for you, nothing can, no one can be against you. And they need to know this message, because without it, it's very easy to fall towards your demise. And prayer is very powerful, and I know this through first-hand experience, because it's done wonders for me. And if it can do wonders for me, then it can do wonders for the whole prison community.
0: What a powerful reminder that God can transform any life in any place when someone's willing to go and share his love. So I want to ask you, are you willing to go and share his love? Premier has partnered with London City Mission for a movement of prayer for London. 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
4: Yo, ass, say you.

see the presence of God, man, I walk with it. 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It's a different cloth that I'm cut from. Trust me, I'm not your regular schmegler. I'm not your average Joe, not your average bloke. 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

0: salvation is found in no other man than Jesus Christ. And I pray that today, if Christ knocks at the door of your heart, you will open up and say yes to him. Revelations 3:20 says, "Behold, I stand at the door and knock." I pray that today, if you hear God's voice, you would not harden your heart, but you would hearken and say, "Yes, Lord, have it your way."
1: Premier Gospel, the voice of UK gospel. Me out something.

declaring powerfully that my name is Victory. Something there from Jonathan Nelson. Time is about 12:30, and I got a Bible story for you. I want to share the story of Jesus talking to the Samaritan woman. Now, Jesus learned that the Pharisees had heard that he was gaining and baptizing more disciples than John, although in fact it was not Jesus who baptized, but his disciples. So he left Judea and went back once more to Galilee. Now, he had to go through Samaria, so he came to a town in Samaria called Sychar, near the plot of ground Jacob had given to his son Joseph. Jacob's well was there, and Jesus, tired as he was from the journey, sat down by the well. It was about noon. When a Samaritan woman came to draw water, Jesus said to her, "Will you give me a drink?" The Samaritan woman said to him, "You're a Jew, and I'm a Samaritan woman. How can you ask me for a drink?" Jesus answered her, "If you knew the gift of God and who it is that asks you for a drink, you would have asked him and he would have given you living water." "Sir," the woman said, "you have nothing to draw with and the well is kind of deep. Where can you get this living water? Are you greater than our father Jacob, who gave us the well and drank from it himself, as did also his sons and his livestock?" Jesus answered, "Everyone who drinks this water will be thirsty again. But whoever drinks the water I give them will never thirst. Indeed, the water I give will become in them a spring of water welling up to eternal life." The woman said to him, "Sir, give me this water so that I won't get thirsty and have to keep coming here to draw water."

follow Jesus, you're already doing God's work, not just on Sundays or in church, but in those emails and financial reports, kitchen tables, or on the school run. I'm pastor and author Tom Nelson, and in my new podcast, God's Work, we're going to completely change how you think about your job. So step into my office for some weekly workplace wisdom. 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

He is still God, forever God, the same yesterday, today, and forever. And you can count on that. God is not like people who make promises and walk away. He's not crossing his fingers behind his back. Numbers 23:19 settles it completely. God is not a man that he should lie. He has spoken and he will act. He has promised and he will carry it through. Every promise he's ever made you is yes and amen in Christ Jesus. Healing, deliverance, restoration, the word he spoke over your life months and months ago, none of it has expired. None of it has been cancelled, and none of it was ever conditional on your performance being perfect enough to deserve it. You know, the enemy knows exactly how dangerous a believer who truly trust God's word is. And that's why his greatest strategy is not to make you reject scripture outright, no, but simply to make you believe it's irrelevant to your specific situation. Don't fall for it, family. Remember, God has not forgotten the promise he made to you. He said it and he will do it. He will come through.

0: around, man. I said, don't worry about my head, I was. Then I ended up what you're going to do it through Christ. You don't know the thing.
1: I'm wondering, family, is this my cue to hit the gym? We come running. That was Samuel Meters. Family, you're still with Mark OCOD. I've got less than 15 minutes to the end of the show, but I do have some really important information for you. Are you looking for outstanding Christian talent? Yes? 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
3: All I know is the God I serve is worthy to be praised. All I can say is, Lord, you're my everything. Praise waiteth for thee.

Praise waited for thee and Zion. Lord God, you are my everything. A beautiful, beautiful one there from the late Richard Smallwood and Vision. That was based on Psalm 65 verses 1 and 2. And family, on that note, that is it. That's it for today's show with me, Ekosia DF. Thank you so much for joining me. I will be back again same time tomorrow. I got UK Gospel's Dayton.

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